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1: Travis and Taylor got married at MSG, Madison Square Garden. That's like the crypto.com arena in New York City. Tanya, what did you learn about this wedding? Because I know that you were all about it.
2: I learned so much. So also, I feel like there's more to the reason why they got married in Madison Square Garden. Because
1: yeah, what would that be?
2: I feel like that's... They light up in arenas, and like Travis Kelce was talking about wanting to like be in MSG, like when it was when like all the Knicks games were going on, and he was talking about how like electric that venue is and lights up and stuff. So I feel like they were like giving us these Easter eggs before the actual wedding even happened. They gave gifts to all the people that came to the wedding, and it was like this little handkerchief that says "So it's going to be forever," and it had their TNT with the little heart logo that was.
1: Super cool.
2: Yeah.
1: But a lot of people were there. Paul McCartney, Stevie Nicks performed, right?
2: Mm-hmm. Yeah. So very many cool. People were there. I can't even, you couldn't even list off the people that were there. It was like, where's Waldo looking in the streets of New York City?
1: Also, they gave $26 million to charity before the wedding.
3: Saw that.
1: To different places around the country, which was also extremely beautiful and wonderful. It was a great weekend, right? I mean, they got, like, if you're a fan, they got married. Then it was this amazing America 250 celebration. Tanya, your mouth is open.
2: Well, I read this. I think it's a report, so I don't know if it's true or not. But the rumors are out there that they recorded video of the whole thing, and they're going to, like, give it to the guests.
3: Give it to the guests, or are they going to make, like, a documentary?
1: Maybe they'll release it to the fans. Yeah.
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1: All right. How's it going this summer? Are you enjoying it? I have to say that now that the 4th is over, it's going to go too fast.
2: Oh.
1: So we need to be present and live in it and savor it,
2: right? It's Christmas.
1: It's not quite that extreme.
2: Yeah. I bought Christmas balls last weekend because everything was on sale.
1: Why?
2: Okay.
1: All right. Good. I mean, that's fun to, like, start thinking about it. Now, like, I want to play the Mariah song now.
0: It's Kiss 108.

0: Kiss 108. Sissany is into hip hop classes. So I got, tell me why and where and when and what. And well, you got to do something for us here for the video.
1: I met somebody that, like, she was like, oh, I teach at Equinox and I all types of dance. And I was like, God, I haven't taken a dance class in so long. So I went and I took her class and it was a hip hop, you know, theme that day. And I was feeling it. Like, I was in it and, like, yes, doing all the moves, hitting. And at the end, she goes, you know, we're not allowed to film in class. She's like, but whoever wants to stay and do it one more time, I'll let you guys post up your video or post up your cameras to film yourself.
0: Okay.
1: And I'm thinking in my head, like, I'm going to film this and I'm going to post it.
0: Oh, yeah. This,
1: like,
0: is gold.
1: Yes. And so I do. And I watch the video back and I just... It did not look as good as I thought it was looking when I was feeling it, you know? Like,
0: never does. It never does.
1: So, I don't know if this video will ever see the light of day.
0: Listen. It's the same thing, like, when I do one of my exercise moves, like a workout move.
1: Okay.
0: think it's so good and my form's so right. Then I see myself hunched over, shoulders cramped up. I'm like, wait a minute, that's really what I look like? So I commend people who don't go to that one comment and obsess about that one negative comment.
1: Yeah.
0: I commend people who don't just look at the bad, the negative, the things to fix. Because I don't know why, but I am trained to go just look at what needs to be better with everything.
1: Me too.
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I know.

Kiss 108. Oh, this video is amazing of your hip-hop dancing. Why can't we get this up? Ronnie! Where's Ronnie? Post this. Come on, Ronnie, get this up. The people need to see it. America wants it. It's Kiss 108.

0: knew it.
1: Kiss 108. Sisney taking hip hop class, and she shot a video, and then she watched it back and decided it wasn't synced enough to post. I think it looks awesome.
0: Thank you, Ryan.
1: You know? I'm proud. Like, I love that you went and did that because it's fun. B, you look like you're 13 in a dance crew, you know? It's great exercise. And frankly, it is a good skill to have. I wish I could break out hip-hop dancing when I'm at parties and stuff like that.
0: Oh,
1: or go
0: yeah?
1: on tour with Harry Styles or something, you know?
0: Right, exactly.
1: It's a great thing to be able to do, to be able to dance. I'm always embarrassed that I have no... I bob my head. I have no moves. You know, get out there and dance. It's your wedding, Tanya. I was so terrified when you pushed me into the circle.
0: Oh,
1: and
0: yeah,
1: I was dancing. I was pushed
0: solo.
1: Into the circle. I had to do a solo dance at Tanya's wedding. No hip hop classes. I didn't know what song was playing.
0: Great. You were amazing. Everybody
1: if you
0: was
1: think I did great,
0: it.
1: Why are you laughing at her? Because she actually does look like she's on the mark.
2: Yeah. I wasn't laughing at you. Mm-hmm. I just think it's so cute how I can tell you're concentrating
1: she's
2: on
1: focused.
2: Like, yeah.
1: But it's a good outlet. We need to, you know, don't they say like do something that makes you feel like a kid again? We need to do that.
0: It was so fun. That's the thing. At the end of the day, I had so much fun. And I was very sore the next day.
1: I'm told, Mark, is it up? I'm told it's up. Where is it?
3: It's up at our Instagram, at On Air with Ryan.
1: On Air with Ryan. Do yourself a favor and enjoy and get inspired to do something yourself.
0: And be kind, please.
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0: It's called fake shopping. So a lot of people are doing this. You get the rush of shopping, but you don't check out.
1: Exactly. I'm intrigued by it, for sure.
0: I think it would cause problems for me. All right, let's find out why it's so popular. Fake shopping next.
2: 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I know.

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1: So people are fake shopping to get a little dopamine rush, but they're not buying the stuff? Like, what's the fake of the shopping?
2: So the fakeness is the thrill of searching, putting it in your cart, even going through the checkout process. 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You never actually buy anything on these
1: sites. You never
2: get
1: it. It never comes, right?
2: No, it's sites like Picky Pick and DopamineShopping.com. And apparently, it's just the dopamine that hits from the browsing and the checking and the checking out. And it's not from getting the packages. So, like, the excitement level is not when you get the package.
1: You mean, for us as humans?
2: Yes.
1: Really? It's not when we get it? It's just searching for it? And then what is the excitement?
2: And I kind of agree, though, because I can't tell you how many times I get package in the mail and I'm just like, oh, that's what I ordered off of Old Navy the other day. And I'm like, I know what it is. I don't need to open it right now. And it's like, and it just sits there like in the entryway for days.
1: I guess that makes a lot of sense. I just bought a book about relationships, and I was like, I got to have this immediately.
2: Okay.
1: And it's a hardback, and I was like, I really want to read, like, I want to read it tonight, now,
2: and
1: you know?
2: You probably did, like, the overnight, or, like, paid extra
1: rush.
2: Yes. And then it rushes over to you, and then you still don't
1: haven't opened it.
2: I know.
1: Haven't opened it. All right, so the sites are dopamineshopping.com.
2: Yes, and Picky Pick.
1: Picky Pick.
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2: 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I'm at La Crystal Rosas. Let's get into this new one from Gracie Abrams. It's such a vibe. It's called Hit the Wall.

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0: 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Did you know that?

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No riding shining arm at night. She will save herself this time. And in fact, tonight, she did confirm. The cold never lasts, my darling. It just teaches the heart

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0: 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What's good on the new hit list this hour? Here's what we do. 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
1: It's the new hit list. My name is Crystal Rosa, Stella Lefty. She is global, performing this one all around the world. Look at her tour dates. She's in England. She's in the U.S. She's doing it. It's called Boston, just for you. On a train.

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1: Hey, hey, Crystal Rosas. It's your boy, Jake Brown. I'm loving the new hit list.
0: Jake, you have such a good voice. You should get into radio. More on the way. Benson Boone, Sabrina Carpenter, Teddy Swims. Keep it locked. Kiss 108.
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0: 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It's the V Bros, Mikey V, with my big bro Frankie V, and our bestie Gianna.
1: Tough game for our USA soccer team last night.
0: Yeah, getting the loss. But how much money did they make? You might be shocked. Talk about that next.

0: 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It's Mikey V with my big bro, Frankie V and Gianna. Teresa, you're watching the USA game last night, right?
1: Yeah.
0: Tough loss to Belgium, 4-1. Still got paid a lot of money, though, even after losing, because they made it as far as they did. And I was trying to figure out where this money goes. So check this out. With the loss yesterday, they made $15 million.
2: When you say they, you mean the team, right?
1: Yeah, right.
0: The team, USA. Yeah. So, yeah, so we'll get to what the they means, but USA as a team did. Okay. And they've already gotten a bunch more as well. So they've made a total of $36 million as a team. And people are saying, well, where does this money go? So check this out. 30% of that money will go to player bonuses. And the rest covers tournament expenses and coaching staff. But the really cool thing is they do save a lot of this money and put it towards youth programs to grow these sports in each country. So basically building memories for the kids beyond. So the more money they made in the tournament, the better it is for the youth that are trying to play soccer as well.
2: Is this a dumb question? How many people are on the team?
1: Probably like what, like 25 or something?
3: Let's see.
1: I'm making this up, y'all. I don't know.
3: There's 26 players on the official U.S. men's national team.
2: So 26 players. You said they made a total of what, $36 million? Is that number you said?
0: Yeah, so they take 30% of that divided by 26.
2: So that's $12 million divided by 26. So
3: whoa.
2: Everybody got like...
3: a lot of money.
2: Yeah, like 500 grand.
3: More than
2: they're doing okay. Yes. If only we could get paid 500 grand to lose.
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0: Nicole, why are you smiling?
2: I'm so happy that the 4th of July is over.
0: Oh, wow.
1: Honestly, me too.
0: Really? I enjoyed my 4th.
2: I had to plan this huge party, and I'm just so glad it's

0: 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It's Mikey Avila, my big bro Frankie Avila, and our bestie Gianna.
1: Apparently someone wore white to Taylor Swift's wedding.
2: Oh boy.
1: We got to talk about this next.

0: It's Mikey V every afternoon on Kiss 108. Got my big bro, my actual brother, Frankie V with me and our bestie Gianna.
1: It seems like somebody wore white to Taylor Swift and Travis Kelce's wedding.
0: Oh, the ultimate no-no.
1: Yeah, so one of her dancers from the Eras Tour, actually, Tori Evans, posted a video on her TikTok right before the wedding shenanigans of her and her husband doing like a video transition. So them like before they got ready and then after. And then the dress looked white to everybody. So everyone in the comments was like, you wore white. Love the style, but white, Mikey. I'm going to show you a picture right now. Does that not look like a white dress?
0: Oh, it's like a silky white.
1: Yeah.
0: Could she be rage banning people?
1: No. So her husband jumped to her defense saying the dress is pink champagne color for everyone who doesn't understand lighting.
0: Ooh, let me see again.
1: Yeah. I mean, looking at this photo, it's like, remember that black and blue dress that went viral years ago? I feel like this is one of those again. Like, I can see it, but it's way too close to wear to a wedding. Yeah, and she looks like a bridesmaid.
0: On a wedding day, you don't even risk it.
1: Yeah, and it's clearly Taylor Swift's wedding because the caption to the video was, so it's going to be forever.
0: Oh, there it is.
1: So I want to know how Taylor feels about that. I'm sure Taylor doesn't even care.
0: Yeah.
1: But yeah.
0: As more comes out, and it keeps coming out every single day about Taylor and Travis's wedding, we'll keep you updated.
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0: 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It's Mikey V with my big bro, Frankie V and Gianna.
1: The DM we got says, I don't even believe this picture I got of my own boyfriend.
0: Who is a personal trainer, by the way.
1: Uh-oh.
0: She's worked up. She's on hold. We'll get her on the show and get her some advice next inside group chat.

0: Kiss 108, it's the V Bros, Mikey V, Frankie V, and Gianna.
1: And the DM we got says, you'll never believe the picture I got sent to me of my own boyfriend.
0: Oh, boy. Group chat, we have her on. Her name is Raquel. Explain exactly what happened. We'll get you advice tonight.
2: My boyfriend is a trainer at the gym. Mm-hmm. And just cut to the chase. His phone goes off all hours of the night. I usually don't say anything, but lately it's been the same client over and over, late at night. And when I ask him, like, what's going on, he acts nonchalant, like, she just wants advice. She's a top paying client.
0: Late night advice.
2: Yeah. And my friend was at the gym yesterday, saw him spotting her while she was doing her squat.
1: Oh.
2: And sent me picture.
0: Wow, okay. You got spies on this guy, huh?
2: It's just ridiculous. Just when I thought I was crazy, my friend sent it, and she's like, what is going on with your man?
0: Did you approach him about this? Did you tell him that you have these photos, that you feel uncomfortable?
2: I've told him in the past, but this just happened just yesterday, so that's I turned to you guys to see how I should handle this.
1: Oh, like, I so badly want to say he's just doing his job, but I would lose my mind, especially the squatting. Like, really? Did he give her a booty tap?
0: Okay, Gianna. He was making sure she was safe in the squat rack.
1: Okay.
0: Doing his job, making his money. All right, hold on one second. I'm sure a lot of listeners date personal trainers, have been through similar situations, so we'll get you advice right now. Just hang on like 5 minutes.
2: Thank you.
0: Yes. What are your thoughts on this? Have you ever dated a personal trainer? Is he doing his job or is this an issue? DM us on Instagram at VBrosOnAir. We'll talk more in a few inside group chats.
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0: 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It's Mikey V and my big bro, Frankie V, and our bestie, Gianna.
1: And the phones are full for group chat tonight.
0: Oh, my God. Yes, we're getting advice for Raquel. Her man's a personal trainer.
1: Oh, yeah.
0: But he has some clients that text him late night.
1: Mm.
0: And just the other day, somebody texted her a picture of him squatting a girl a little too close during squats.
1: Wow.
0: Is this an issue or is this his job? Sabrina, what are your thoughts?
2: As someone who lifts almost on a daily basis, I would say don't worry about it. Trust me, I've asked men that I barely even know to like help me out with a squat before.
1: Yeah.
2: So I wouldn't worry about it, even if maybe like, yeah, no, I wouldn't worry about it. I think she's overreacting. I'm not going to lie to you.
1: I mean, I agree. She's trying to grow the dumpy. She's got to squat heavy. What's he going to do, let her fall?
0: Okay. He's just doing his job.
1: So basically,
0: everybody right now is saying that it's not a big deal at all.
1: My thing is the text late at night. Like, it's one thing to help her squat, but late at night, like, what does she need? A late night snack? Like, what are you asking this
0: She needs advice on what she should be eating, yes, to make sure she stays in shape.
1: You'd
0: rather your man up close and personal while she's squatting than texting.
1: I don't
0: just
1: know.
0: Now I'm
1: confused.
0: Okay, well, we might get more confused because there's somebody on hold right now who I guess is in like the same situation, dating a personal trainer.
1: Yep.
0: And how it unraveled for her could be the answer to this entire situation. She joins the show next in about 15 minutes right here with the V-Bros and group chat.

0: It's Mikey V every afternoon on Kiss 108. Got my big bro, my actual brother, Frankie V with me and our bestie Gianna.
1: We've been getting advice for Anonymous inside group chat tonight because somebody sent her a picture of her own boyfriend who's a personal trainer who was helping a girl squat, but they were a little too close.
0: We'll explain the whole story and get her more advice next inside.

0: 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It's Mikey V alongside my big bro, Frankie V and Gianna.
1: And Mikey, the girl we have on the phone right now has been in the same exact situation we're talking about with group chat.
0: I love that. All right, we're getting advice for Raquel, her man's a personal trainer, but clients text him late night. She got a picture of him spotting a girl a little too close. Samantha, you were in a similar situation, Gianna says. What are your thoughts?
2: Oh, I got to tell my girl. She needs to leave him. Let me tell you my situation.
0: Okay.
2: I was dating this guy, and he was a personal trainer. Same situation. I felt insecure. Oh, it used to boil my blood every day he came home or someone said they saw him. Mm-hmm. The minute we broke up, he started dating the girl that I was
0: in. Oh, my God.
1: Are you
0: kidding
1: me?
0: So he's dating one of his clients now.
2: He sure is, and they're still together.
1: Okay, oh,
0: well,
1: I don't this like
0: this. This is worst case scenario for Raquel listening right now.
1: Raquel is sweating.
0: Yeah, she's definitely dumb and doing when he gets
1: no.
0: home from work today. Well, thank you for the first-hand advice, though. We always do love hearing from somebody who's been in the same situation.
1: Right.
0: So we appreciate calling in a group chat.
2: Thank you. I hope she gets out of that now.
0: Oh, boy.
1: Run, Raquel!
0: If you want to try and save this relationship with any positive news, feel free to DM us your thoughts at VBros on air.
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1: We're joined by Casey.
0: And Casey, we all know how Adam Sandler was the officiant at Taylor Swift and Travis Kelce's wedding, but did you hear what the advice was that Adam Sandler gave them?
2: No, what did he say?
0: And it means a lot coming from Adam Sandler. We know him as a funny guy, obviously. Yep. But he's been with his wife for 27 years.
1: Oh, wow. Oof.
0: So whatever he has to say has to have value, right?
2: Yeah, that's so sweet.
0: And his advice was, and I think it's pretty good advice. It's simple, but it's good advice. He said, kiss every chance you have every day, whether going to bed or going to work, wherever, whenever, go ahead and give her a kiss.
2: Oh, that's so cute.
1: I know. That is cute.
0: And I feel like that is good advice because, like, especially when you get in a fight or you go to bed mad, like people always say,
1: yeah,
0: one little I love you and a kiss can make everybody feel a little bit better.
2: Oh.
1: I feel like we don't see them smooch often. Taylor Swift and Travis Kelce. Like, remember when he won the Super Bowl? That was like one of the first and only smooching pictures we got.
3: That's a good point. So who do you think causes the arguments in their relationship? Do you think it's her or him?
1: Him.
2: I feel like it has to be him.
1: Mm-hmm.
0: Oh, wow. Okay.
1: Yes.
0: What I've learned in my marriage is the answer here is you're right.
1: Yep.
3: Yeah. I agree.
1: Always. Kiss 108.
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0: 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It's the V Bros, Mikey V, Frankie V, and Gianna.
1: So, Renee, you've been seeing the articles that World Cup fans are trying to bring ranch back to their countries, right?
2: Yeah.
0: They're like obsessed with it because we have it so much. They don't have it like we do.
3: That's so funny.
1: They don't. We had talked about this, how TSA is confiscating ranch dressing because, yes, as much as it tastes great, it's still considered a liquid, so you can't have it on as a carry-on. So, you know who's stepping in to fix all this?
2: Oh, my gosh. Who?
1: UPS.
0: Oh,
1: UPS
0: wow.
1: is now doing something. They got a little cool name to it. They're calling it Ship and Dip. It's a promotion they're doing where it's going to give you 20% off international shipping for ranch bottles. So if you want to ship some ranch back home to your home country before you leave America, you get 20% off with UPS.
0: But only for ranch?
1: Yeah, only for ranch. It's Ship and Dip for those that are trying to bring ranch back to their country.
0: Well, I don't want to see anybody just ship something else like now shoving it into a ranch bottle. Just to get the discount.
3: Wow.
0: Yeah, what do you got to send over to Scotland?
3: It's a scam.
0: Just shove it in a ranch bottle. Don't worry about it.

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0: 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We love this game because wherever you are, you can play along as well. We all play together next.

0: 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Got my big bro, my actual brother, Frankie V with me and our bestie Gianna.
1: Playing Are You Smarter Than a V-Bro? We got Megan on with us. Which brother do you want to play against, Mikey V or Frankie V?
2: I want to play Mikey.
0: Here we go.
1: Mikey's in the hot seat. And the first person to get two questions right will be the winner. Megan, you get the first one. Megan, Taylor Swift and Travis Kelce's wedding obviously happened. It's all we've been seeing on social media. What position does Travis Kelce play for the Chiefs?
2: So embarrassed, I have no idea.
0: Oh my God.
1: Mikey?
0: He plays tight end.
1: Wow, Mikey V, you are correct.
0: There we go, on the board.
1: It is back over to you, Mikey V. Mikey.
0: Yep.
1: The 4th of July marks the day in 1776 when the Continental Congress adopted what document?
0: The Declaration of Independence.
1: This is a first in V-Bro's history. Mikey V, that is correct, and you are the winner.
0: That's not the first time I've ever won.
1: Bet that quickly.
0: Okay.
1: I'm floored. I'm flabbergasted. Megan, you are not smarter than a V-Bro.
0: Wow. 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

0: 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Mikey V, Frankie V, and Gianna.
1: Sarah, be honest, how many hot dogs did you have on this 4th of July weekend?
2: Oh my gosh, I had two at a time twice in the day. So
0: really?
2: I had four total.
0: I didn't have any, and I'm very disappointed in that.
3: I had half of a hot dog.
4: More than me.
3: Yeah.
1: According to research, eating a hot dog could reduce the healthy life you have by 36 minutes.
2: Worth it.
3: Literally worth it.
1: So Joey Chestnut, of course, yet again won the hot dog eating contest. He ate 66 hot dogs at the contest this year. So based on the study's estimate, he reduced his life by 2,000 minutes.
0: Well, I'll tell you, everything else that I ate instead of a hot dog and drank instead of a hot dog didn't help my life.
3: Yeah, me neither. So my Taco Bell order last night.
0: Oh, Taco Bell.
3: After a long weekend, what is wrong with me? That's not helping anything.
0: That's one way to clear your system.
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0: Yeah, Priscilla, why are you smiling?
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0: Wow, look at you.
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2: This was the third time.
0: Hey, third time's a charm. There you go.
2: Yeah, I guess so.
1: It's okay.
0: Well, big congrats, and thank you for spreading positive vibes with us.
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0: It's Mikey V every afternoon on Kiss 108. Got my big bro, my actual brother, Frankie V with me and our bestie Gianna.
1: If you want to live a long, happy life,
0: there's one thing you want to make sure you do. Excited to share it with you next.

0: Kiss 108. It's Mikey V alongside my big bro, Frankie V and Gianna. Joined by Sherry. Would you like to live longer?
1: Longer than today, but not too long.
0: You know, that's kind of yesterday Gianna was saying, like, I don't care if the world ends while I'm here.
2: Yeah, I just went on a long tangent because the world's a little scary. But anyway, what's
0: well,
2: the fact?
0: Well, this is more than a conversation for me and Mikey because we want to live longer. And if you would like to live longer like us, all you got to do is have really good friends and you keep them close. Research has found that having close, strong connections to friends is a key factor in living a long, healthy life. People with good, warm friendships have lower rates of heart disease, diabetes, arthritis, slower rates of brain decline, and all that. So Mikey and I will keep our good friends and the rest of y'all can just...
3: Well, yeah, John, let's keep making some bad decisions on the weekend.
2: Okay.
3: I have some really bad friends.
2: Okay.
3: And the dreams will come true.
2: This sounds really dark. Just a PSA. I would like to live life, okay? I'll keep my friends.
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2: Good morning. It's Wednesday, July 8th. We survived the rain yesterday, and now we're going to have a day of sun, temps in the low 80s. It's producer Riley in for Billy Costa, and Noah Kahan played his first of four sold-out shows at Fenway Park yesterday. The rain came down for hours, but that stopped no one. Noah Kahan was very excited to be back home.
3: I miss all of you guys a lot, and remember I said after the last time I played here, that I might never be back here again. And y'all sold out four nights, most in the history of this ballpark.
2: The Noah Kahan test continues, so when you hear a Noah Kahan song played on the free iHeartRadio app, leave us a talkback telling us why you want to be at the show and in the pit. Jason Tatum spoke out about the Jaylen Brown trade for the first time yesterday.
4: It's weird. Some downsides to the business that we're in. And moments like this where, you know, you just kind of feel like you're going to be on the team with somebody, because that's all you know. And then it's just like one day you find out that, you know, they're no longer on your team anymore.
2: And the Jonas Brothers are back with their Burning Up All Over Again event, which is two nights at Madison Square Garden, celebrating their 2008 Burning Up tour. The shows are August 20th and 21st. The Taylor Swift wedding documentary has officially been denied, but we are still waiting to see the couple post official photos and videos of their marriage. I will give you an update on the traffic next.
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1: Good morning. We survived the rain yesterday, and now we are going to have a nice sunny day ahead. Temps in the low 80s. There is a disabled box truck on 93 southbound at exit 39. It's stop and go there, about 10 minutes of a backup. And then it's stop and go on the Leverett connector southbound between 93 and the Leverett Circle. And then there is a crash on 495 southbound at exit 97. Hopefully everybody's okay there. With an update on your traffic, I'm producer Riley. Stay safe.
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17: Sunny and nice today after all that rain yesterday. Temps in the low 80s. That crash out in Andover was cleared on 495 southbound at exit 97. It's still about a 10-minute backup there. Stop and go on 93 southbound between River Road and Route 133. And then it's also starting to build on the Lever Connector southbound between 93 and the Lever Circle. With an update in traffic, I'm producer Riley. Stay safe.

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2: Good morning, everybody. Welcome to the Billy and Lisa Show. Justin, Billy, and Lisa on a Wednesday morning. So much to get to this morning. First of all, NoahCon. It is NoahCon week here in Boston. Several more shows sold out at Fenway, and the Noah contest is ongoing. If you want to score last-minute ticks, all you have to do is, well, stream Kiss 108 on the iHeartRadio app and leave a talkback every time you hear a NoahCon song. It's that easy, so make it good. Make sure you're listening. You can enter as many times as possible. Tap the red microphone when you hear a Noah song and let us know. Plead your case, and you could win. So I want to start with this. We were talking about weird coworkers. Lise, do you remember why we had this conversation, where it started?
3: Well, we were listening to old clips of the John and James show, and there was an old employee that used here named James Raji. And, you know, Justin was pulling up all these, like, hilarious.

0: going everywhere. Everybody loves it. We're going to talk to her about that and a bunch more, too, because, you know, we like to chat.
1: Of course.
0: John and James.
1: But here's the thing. Here's my theory. If that existed now, he would be a huge hit on social. Like, he would, yeah, for the young generations now, he would be the thing on social media. Oh, you're not listening to John and James? Oh, they're so funny.
2: It is some truth to that, because you never know what's popular, what's going to be popular and what's not on social media. But imagine this poor kid, though. Like, we outed him and then played all these clips on the air. They were never meant to be heard.
3: Oh, no.
2: On Kiss.
0: Bring it on back a little bit.
1: There it is.
0: Lady Gaga, what's she been up to? You and I, Lady Gaga, Kiss 108.
1: Okay, so again, it got us talking about weird people that are working around, you know, like it could be this building.
3: Weird people in the office. Just, every office has a weirdo, right, that you see in the kitchen, or they're lingering too long somewhere, or they use the bathroom too long.
1: Or they don't flush.
3: Something's going on.
1: There's a non-flusher in the building every day, the bathroom down the hall. Not the one where you exit the area, but the singular bathroom down the hall. Every single morning, somebody poops and doesn't flush.
3: And there are a lot of signs up saying, like, make sure you double flush.
1: And that's weird, right? So that person is weird among us.
2: Yeah. And then there's also, right, Lisa, the beef between Billy and the night people.
3: Yes.
1: Oh.
2: The quote-unquote night people. We don't know who these people are, but
1: the night crawlers.
2: He's convinced that they come in and they only target him.
1: Yeah.
2: In his desk and his computer. That's it. Only Bill.
4: The candid microphone. No one ever knows when he's talking into the candid microphone.
1: These people at night, I'm telling you, they operate on all fours. They just crawl around like beetles. It's like amazing the low level of humanity that they are. Like, I'm surprised they even speak our language. Usually they just communicate with noises, you know, because their arms are really short and their legs are longer than their arms and they walk on their fingertips. These people work here.
4: The candid microphone.
2: Lisa, who's weirder, the non-flusher or Billy?
1: Man, you know,
3: I can't. Where does this stuff, how does it like pop into your brain?
1: I don't know, but thoughts like that are constantly occupying my brain.
2: Yeah.
1: Just like when you hear that, you have to understand that's really coming from my brain. Like these things float around in my cranium.
2: We hear it every day, every morning.
1: Yeah.
2: Going off. But yeah, I mean, Billy's definitely one of the weirder ones here.
3: Very strange. You have strange thoughts about the night crawlers, about salespeople.
2: Oh, everybody. McCabe.
1: Oh, God.
4: The candid microphone. No one ever knows when he's talking into the candid microphone.
1: Don't be telling us how to do our show. When was the last time you saw somebody knocking at the door for a McCabe autograph? And I love McCabe. He's a nice guy.
4: The candid microphone.
1: And I really do love McCain. But
2: yeah, we all do.
1: McCain?
2: McCabe.
1: Is that the rifleman?
2: It's not.
1: I really love McCabe, but let's be honest. A little weird. Right? I mean, he goes to concerts alone.
2: I mean, that's like every solo stuff is okay.
3: So, yeah, but that's, he likes doing that. He likes, because he likes music. And he's, you know, he's involved with picking our music and
2: he
3: wants to stay connected.
2: Yeah, he's heavily involved on Kiss 108. But he goes to a lot of shows solo, which some people do. Yeah. They solo travel.
1: Yeah. And just stands up back.
2: Yeah. I guess he would be kind of a weirder coworker, McCabe. I think so.
5: I had a coworker who wouldn't eat lunch with me. She said I was too happy. Oh, that was an interesting one.
2: Oh, yeah.
3: Oh, that's funny.
2: The two happy ones. They're always happy. Not that there's anything wrong with that, but like we know you're upset sometimes.
3: Right. Show that other side of you.
2: Yeah.
1: And that's the interesting side. The ones that overdo it with happiness are miserable.
2: Mm. Mm. Right, because they're happy all the time.
1: Yeah.
2: And they're putting on.
1: Show me the other side.
2: Yeah. Anyway, our phone number, 877-617-1108. Are you like Billy, or do you have a Billy at your work? Give us a call. We want to talk to you. Leave us a talk back on the iHeartRadio app.

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1: Even speak our language.
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3: Noah was amazing.
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11: Good morning. We are going to have a nice sunny day after all that rain yesterday. It's about a 10-minute ride on the expressway northbound between Adams Street and Southampton Street. It's stop and go on the Leverett Connector southbound between 93 and the Leverett Circle. And it's also starting to build on the Tobin Bridge southbound between Carter Street and the Leverett Connector. With an update on your traffic, I'm producer Riley. Stay safe.

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1: Okay, the conversation today is a weird one. We may end up in trouble with a lot of people, but we're talking about, you know, like most people have a weird person in the workplace. That doesn't mean a negative. It's just weird.
2: Strange.
1: Yeah.
2: Yeah.
3: There's just a lot of different personalities.
1: Yes.
2: Right.
3: You know, and sometimes people can be annoying or, a little weird, do weird things. You know, Billy is probably one of the weirder ones here. I mean, we're all weird in a sense.
2: He says some really weird things.
3: Oh, my God. All the rants he has over the years. It's been so many.
4: Talk directly to me and let's see how it works out.
2: Yeah, these are the
4: people. Be looking for a new face in the morning. Why talk about me? Talk to me. Come in here right now. Shave the skin right off your face.
2: Oh, my goodness.
3: Yeah.
2: Okay.
3: So, okay. That's where the conversation came from. We were reliving all of these highlights.
1: No, I don't know why it's that caused the conversation, because those are made-up tapes that you edit and create magic with, but that's okay.
3: Of course.
5: Hey, it's Sarah from Maine, and I actually have a weird coworker in the sense that it's a Hilaria Baldwin situation where she speaks with a British accent, she refers to herself as a Brit. She basically has told everyone that she's British, but then some of our coworkers found out she's actually from Maine. She only lived in England from ages like 19 to 27 and has been living in Maine since 1998, but literally talks like she's British.
1: Wow. I think some people, if they can speak with a British accent, they think it's more sophisticated.
2: Yes.
3: Well, that's Hilaria Baldwin.
1: Yes.
3: That's the exact same story.
1: Well, hers is Spanish.
3: Hers is, Spain. Yeah.
6: Really? Nadia from España is actually Hillary from Boston.
1: Yeah.
3: Yeah.
2: Madonna used to have a weird, like, English accent.
1: Well, she goes in and out.
2: Yeah.
3: Really?
2: Oh, yeah. It's very strange.
1: Britney Spears does it occasionally with some weird accent.
3: Oh, yeah. Mm. Well, we're not talking about Britney.
1: Remember? No, we closed the door on
3: We closed it. Unless there's a positive update of her getting some help, then we move on.
7: I feel like most people that work in medicine are a little weird, but I'm a nurse. I worked in an intensive care unit in a local hospital, and we had an amazing intensivist, ICU doctor, that was amazing, super smart. But every time we had somebody like dying or gonna have to talk with the family about removing life support, he would wear a Grateful Dead t-shirt underneath the scrubs.
2: Oh, that's so weird. Are you kidding me?
3: Bill, don't laugh.
2: Oh my goodness.
3: Riley, turn his mic off.
2: Oh, that's so weird.
1: I knew this would happen.
3: I don't even know what to say about that.
2: I don't either.
1: Well, see, here's the thing. If you're weird, and I think I am, you're a fan of weirdness.
2: Mm-hmm.
1: You know, you appreciate weirdness, you know?
3: Mm.
1: You know, historically, we've had some in the building, you know?
2: Yep.
1: Just a little different.
3: Yeah. But on the other hand, they could think that we're different.
1: Oh,
3: so
1: absolutely.
3: It works both ways. You know, we're not calling people out, but we kind of are, and they could be calling us out.
1: Oh, we are the aliens in this building.
3: Yeah, wait.
1: And I'm okay with that.
3: The strange noises?
1: No,
3: Billy does make strange noises.
1: Oh, yeah.
3: Yeah.
1: No, in a weird way, we are. You know what? I'll go further. We are the weird corner of the building that people avoid.
3: Mm-hmm.
1: So long as we're here, people really try to keep a distance.
3: And they did put us in the corner, if you think about it.
1: You think that was an accident?
3: We're on the far side.
1: Yeah.
3: No one really comes. Okay. I'm following.
8: I have a really weird coworker right now that disappears all the time. And when I called him on Thursday, because we work in a hospital and we wear these things around our necks where we can call each other. And I called him and like, hey, like, where are you? Because he'd been missing for an hour. And he was like, in the shower. He was taking a shower on the clock. He didn't leave for another hour.
2: That's really funny. That's strange.
1: That's weird, yeah.
2: Yeah.
3: We really can't disappear.
1: No.
3: You don't have that type of job. Although Billy did once leave early.
2: He did, but
3: the show was over.
2: Didn't you like, don't you run the stairs sometimes?
3: I did after I had knee surgery.
2: Yeah.
3: And I did my physical therapy on the back stairs.
2: Right.
3: Weird.
1: Oh, no. To the average that, person right. here, you're very weird.
3: I mean,
1: okay,
3: I did it.
1: We know it. We're close to it, so we don't think anything about it.
3: Mm.
1: But you easily could be the weirdest person in the company. No, with
3: like
1: your
3: in
1: lifestyle.
3: All of
1: and, no,
3: like
1: what,
3: 850 it's, radio stations?
1: Yeah, possibly.
2: Because
1: of your obsession with you and what you have to do every day to maintain you, which is a positive thing, right? You're in great shape. You do eat nothing
2: consistent.
1: But great food, positive food, healthy food, clean food. You exercise every day. You cold plunge. You know, you hot plunge, whatever.
3: I'm not getting the weird part, Lisa, that he's
2: describing. There is no weird. There is no
1: You're unlike anyone else here.
3: Well, they should get on my level.
2: Right.
1: No.
2: See,
3: come join the team.
1: That's part of the weirdity.
3: Yeah.
1: You judge everybody.
3: Well, no. Well,
1: no.
3: In my head.
1: Yes. In your little skull, everybody that walks past you, you're immediately judging them.
3: Well, everybody could benefit from a cold plunge, I think.
1: Okay, but that's your opinion.
3: Yeah. It would help them.
1: So you look down on them?
3: No. I don't look down on them. I just think, hey, you know what? If somebody bothers me in the building, I think if they did a cold plunge, maybe they would be nicer. That's all I'm saying.
7: Sometimes to get through these weird coworkers and or bad coworkers, you got to have some nicknames, you know? Make fun, light of it. Like E.T. They always want to go home. Or we got motion light. 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Or you got U-turn. 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Then we got SideQuest. One of my personal favorites. Can turn any simple task into a 3-hour adventure.

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2: Good morning. It's Wednesday, July 8th. We survived the rain yesterday, and now we're going to have a day of sun, temps in the low 80s. It's producer Riley in for Billy Costa, and Noah Kahan played his first of four sold-out shows at Fenway Park yesterday. The rain came down for hours, but that stopped no one. Noah Kahan was very excited to be back home.
3: I miss all of you guys a lot, and I remember I said after the last time I played here, that I might never be back here again. And y'all sold out four nights, most in the history of this ballpark.
2: The Noah Kahan test continues, so when you hear a Noah Kahan song played on the free iHeartRadio app, leave us a talkback telling us why you want to be at the show and in the pit. Jason Tatum spoke out about the Jaylen Brown trade for the first time yesterday.
4: It's weird. Some downsides to the business that we're in. And moments like this where, you know, you just kind of feel like you're going to be on the team with somebody, because that's all you know. And then it's just like one day you find out that, you know, they're no longer on your team anymore.
2: And the Jonas Brothers are back with their Burning Up All Over Again event, which is two nights at Madison Square Garden, celebrating their 2008 Burning Up Tour. The shows are August 20th and 21st. The Taylor Swift wedding documentary has officially been denied, but we are still waiting to see the couple post official photos and videos of their marriage. I will give you an update on the traffic next.
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1: We are going to have a very nice day ahead for NoahCon Night 2 at Fenway Park. Don't forget, when you hear a NoahCon song played on the free iHeartRadio app, leave us a talkback telling us why you want to be at the show. And a little hint, there is one coming up in just a couple minutes. It's about a 12-minute drive on the expressway northbound between Adams Street and Southampton Street. There is a crash on the breakdown lane of Route 95 southbound before exit 51. And it's stop and go on the Leverett Connector southbound between 93 and the Leverett Circle with an update on your traffic. And producer Riley, stay safe.

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1: Hey, what's up, everybody? Good morning. Welcome into the Billy and Lisa Show on a Wednesday morning. And not just any Wednesday, it's the morning after the first Noah Kahan show at Fenway Park, the first of four sold-out shows. Producer Riley, a lifelong dream, was in the house. Riley, moments, highlights, talk to us.
2: Well, Justin, I think that might have been one of my favorite concerts in a long time. My voice is actually still hoarse this morning. Only got a couple hours of sleep, but it was all worth it to see Noah Kahan in the pouring rain. I don't think the rain let up at all, but Noah Kahan was extremely excited to be back home at Fenway Park.
3: I miss all of you guys a lot. And I remember I said after the last time I played here that I might never be back here again. And y'all sold out four nights, most in the history of this ballpark.
2: It was an amazing mix of some of his older stuff in this new album. The stage setup was really cool. I loved when he played Dial Drunk. And one thing about Noah is he is always going to be super grateful to his fans, but he's also going to throw in a lot of jokes.
3: I know tickets were expensive and that folks made it in and had to spend a lot of money, more than you would at the common man for one donut. So, oh, it's too expensive. Congrats on the cool sign.
2: And another really cool moment is that we got a little cameo from Drake May.
4: Wrong Drake, brother. This is Drake May.
2: Overall, just an amazing, amazing show. And that was only night one. Guys, what did we learn?
1: All right, so three more shows at Fenway. If you want to win last-minute tickets, we have the Noah contest going on right now. Every time you hear a Noah Kahan song on Kiss 108 and you're listening on the iHeart app, you want to leave a talkback, a message for us by tapping the red microphone button. You want to tell us why you should be there. That's how you can possibly win last-minute Noah Kahan tickets. Good luck. And speaking of Noah, some crazy stuff has been happening at his shows. Like, people have been pooping their pants at the shows and throwing it on the floor. Crazy, crazy stuff happens at concerts. Let's go to Gwyneth in Boston. What's up, Gwyneth?
5: All right. So I went to a Jack Harlow concert at the House of Blues probably like 2 or 3 years ago. And it was like three things happened and it just kept getting crazier. So we bought our tickets like last minute on a resale website. And we get to the door and we're like getting checked in by this guy who's like sweating and his like pupils are like bigger than the iris of his eyes at this point. And he's telling me that like my tickets aren't working. I'm like, well, I just bought them off StubHub. Like, I don't know. And he's like, okay, step to the side. And he's like checking people in and he's like ignoring us. And I'm like, I tell my friend, I'm like, he's just like, he's on drugs. Like, let's just go in. So we just go in. We get better spot in the house than we had even bought. So it seemed like they had oversold the place. Like, once the concert started happening, we were sardined. And there were these college boys next to us mm-hmm. who also seemed like their pupils were bigger than their irises. And they were having, like, a really good time at the show. Mm. I was like, this is Jack Harlow, not the Grateful Dead. What's going on?
6: Yeah.
5: But so these guys are, like, pushing us. So my friend, like, pushes this one guy, and he dumps his drink on her out of anger. And we're like, okay, we got to, like, get out of here to a safer spot. And we move to a safer spot. And then all of a sudden, we are in the middle of a fist fight between, like, a man who is hard of hearing and this other guy who, I don't know, is, like, crazy. And this crazy guy tries to, like, pull out his, like, cochlear implant thing. It's like magnetized to his head.
1: His what?
5: And then
1: his,
5: that
7: hear,
5: guy.
7: His like, hearing aid.
1: Oh, the hearing
5: aid. Like the ones that are like magnetic.
8: Oh, oh yeah. The ones attached to your skull?
5: Yeah.
8: Oh, man.
5: So, right. So he starts to like pull at that. And that's when the like hard of hearing guy, he locked in and he like beat the crap out of that guy.
6: Yeah.
5: And we were like, All right. Like, that was all in the span of, like, the first 15 wow. minutes of being there. So we were like, yeah.
7: Wow, did anybody get thrown out?
5: Well, so we went to try to, like, tell the security guard, like, this guy is doing whatever. And the security guard looked at us like, like, yeah, which guy? Point him out. And we, like, pointed him out, and he sort of just, like, nodded to us.
1: Well,
5: like,
1: he's high as a kite, too.
6: I just need to know, did the cochlear ear implant survive the fight?
5: It was, dangling, like, off. Like, one was, like, in his ear, not magnetized to his skull anymore.
6: Yeah, that's
5: like,
6: awesome.
5: One was in his hand. It was crazy.
6: Well, good one. Thanks for the call.
8: That was a really good one.
1: Wow.
6: Crazy things happening at concerts.
1: Yeah. I like how everyone's pupils were so big. Everyone's messed up. Oh, man.
9: Happy Monday. This is Kim. It's not crazy. It's just gross. I took my daughter years and years ago to her first concert, Creed, all excited, jammed in the garden like sardines. The girl in front of us totally wasted. She did nothing but throw up the entire concert. The splashing, the stench, the retching, that's all you could hear. Waiting for Scott to sing, you know, can you take me higher? And that's all we could hear, throwing up. Yeah. Gross.
6: Can so you gross. Take me higher?
1: Bill was there.
6: With those wide open.
10: 30 minutes from Houston, Texas. And 1 year, the mayor of my town got Vanilla Ice to perform at a 4th of July festival. And no one ever believes me until I show them a video. It was the funniest thing ever. He was performing the 90s Ninja Turtle song. It was funny.
6: Vanilla Ice, baby. Ice, baby.
1: He's in the news right now because he was going to do the 250th.
6: Oh, yeah, he pulled out.
1: And then, he didn't pull out.
8: He was the only one left.
1: Yeah. Well, what else has he got going on?
6: Oh, boy.
1: All right, we got Sarah from Maine here with a little PSA for the callers of this show.
11: Hey, it's your girl Sarah from Maine, and this is a PSA to everyone who calls into this show and has the privilege of actually sharing their story on air. Make it 3 sentences. Fit your story as if it's a talkback. If you're going on and on and on and on, you've lost us. You've lost the plot. This is not your podcast. This is a morning show. Make it quick. 3 sentences max, get to the point, and then get off the phone.
6: Yeah. Laying down the rules. Keep it short. Get to the point.
1: I know. Right. It's tough, though, because you want to hear the end of the story.
6: Yeah. And you don't want to be rude, either.
1: Eventually, we had, like, the towel woman, that was 10 minutes.
6: That went on. Mm. Oh, my God.
1: Like, did you split the towel or not? You know, that's what we want to know. Oh, boy. So much crazy stuff. I'm trying to think. There was another one, too. The Kanye concert that I went to at the TD Garden. That was one of the most insane concerts of all time.
6: Yeah.
1: It was, like, complete madness. The merch lines are a big issue at a lot of these shows.
8: Oh.
1: Because the lines are just so long. And then once you get up there, it's like a mosh pit in the merch line.
8: Yeah, that happened to me at Boston Calling. I waited in a merch line for 2 hours.
6: Wow.
8: Yeah.
6: And didn't Taylor, when she came with the Eras tour, she had the trucks with the merch there at like 6 in the morning or something.
8: Exactly.
6: Yeah, and there were still lines.
8: They were lining up at 5 a.m.
6: For a t-shirt.
1: Oh, God, so long.
12: At the most recent Charlie Puth concert in Boston in May, people were calling for a medic, and he heard, so he stopped what he was saying, and he asked for the medics to come and attend to a woman who was on the floor. And they attended to her, and everybody applauded, and he continued on. He's just a lovely human being.
1: Yeah, Charlie's the best.
8: Yeah.
1: He's the best.
6: And it seems like that's been happening a lot the last year or two, where, you know, people are passing out in the stands, and the artist will stop the tour and make sure the person is taken care of.
1: Not Travis Scott.
8: No.
6: Oh.
1: That was a tragedy.
6: That was horrible.
8: Yeah, that was not handled.
6: Yeah.
8: Does Simon Le Bon throwing up on me, does that count?
6: Definitely.
1: Was it at a show?
8: No, is that like an interview after the show?
1: Oh, it was tied to the show.
6: Yeah. But it's part of the event, yeah. So you're just sitting there, one-on-one.
8: Standing, okay. Waiting, yeah, and he's at the bar pounding shots.
6: Yeah.
8: And that's when David Corey said, you have to interview him. And I was like, oh, he's not really, like, coherent.
6: So you're nose-to-nose with Simon Le Bon.
8: Standing there, and then he just...

0: Kiss 108.
1: We were talking off the air a couple of minutes ago about social media and what about social media really annoys us. And apparently, Lise, there's a whole list of things that annoy people.
2: Well, hold on, Lise. The trends could be something that annoys people.
1: Yeah.
2: All the new trends. Like, that's the newest trend.
1: Oh,
2: that
1: yeah.
2: could be one.
1: That's a TikTok trend.
3: Yeah. It's so true. But I do have a few on this list that I think we can probably all agree on. Mm-hmm. The first one is the algorithm, the non-chronological feed.

0: It's frustrating for a lot of people when you're not seeing what you want to see. All right. Another one is sympathy seeking.
1: And not in order, at least.
0: And not in order.
1: Yes.
0: Another one is sympathy seeking. I'm making cryptic posts to get attention, but refusing to elaborate in the comments. Really annoying. Another one is humble bragging, posting a photo to brag while pretending it's self-deprecating.
1: Oh, I've
2: Give me an example of that. It would be doing what?
0: Oh, man. Yeah.
2: Oh.
1: I'll just leave that one alone.
0: Yeah, we'll just leave it. I'm going to move on.
2: Okay.
0: Another one is oversharing children.
2: That's a lot of people constantly
0: posting photos of your kids.
1: So here's the thing about that. For me personally, I understand. Like, people get very upset when people criticize their kids or say anything about their kids. I know 100% when I post my kids that people don't like it. Some people do and some people don't. Like, they don't care. They don't like my kids or my family. It's that they don't really
2: care. They just don't care.
1: About other people. I know, but I know that when I post.
2: Yeah.
1: I just, for anyone that ever asks me or says anything to me about it, if you follow me on social media, I'm going to post things like work and family because that's my life.
2: Yeah.
1: You know what I mean? But I understand you don't want to see my kids, and I'm perfectly fine with that.
2: But
1: some days, I don't want to see them either.
2: Call me crazy. What if you're constantly posting your children? How are you going to explain to them to get off the screen and when they get a little bit older?
0: Yeah, that's true.
1: I mean, the screen time issue is a big issue with children.
2: And it's hard to get them away from it if you've been putting them on screen time yourself.
1: Mm. Yeah. You also have to be careful with kids, too. It's like there's weird people out there.
0: This is constantly posting photos of kids who can't consent to their lives being documented.
1: Right.
0: That's like a big thing. The other one is airing personal drama. Posting intimate, personal, financial, or family drama publicly just to get attention.
1: Yep. Happens all the time. Facebook is infamous for that.
2: Or to trigger a GoFundMe.
1: I
2: bet a lot of people do that.
1: Yeah. The GoFundMe thing serves a good purpose. It really does.
2: In most cases, yeah.
1: Yeah. But like if you're putting a GoFundMe up for like you need a new car, you know, help me get a new car. Can you donate to my GoFundMe?
2: And some people get one.
1: Yeah. Yeah, like I have a friend now that's battling cancer, and there's a GoFundMe for him, and it's doing very, very well.
0: Oh, that's good.
1: Yeah. So it does serve
0: a
1: good purpose.
0: It absolutely does.
1: Yeah, absolutely.
0: We were talking off the air about the lip thing.
2: Oh, my God. This is my A number one. I don't know who started it, why it exists, and why it's constant. Just the posing for a picture on social, and it's always like you're holding a drink at a bar somewhere, or, you know, we have to see what you're having for dinner. That's another one.
0: The food.
2: Don't care what you're eating.
0: That's a big one.
2: You know, don't show me the plate at dinner time.
0: Right. Mm.
2: But it's the pursing of the lips, or the tersing, what do they call it, when they roll up the lips?
0: Pursing of the lips.
1: Is it the duck
2: like
1: lips?
2: A fish?
0: Yes.
2: Yeah, the
0: it's
2: duck
0: like
2: lips.
0: It's like what the Kardashians
2: Please
0: started
2: stop.
0: Years ago.
2: Yeah. Why?
1: Is that still going on?
2: Who started that? Oh, God, yeah.
1: Yeah. I see it was really big. Okay, Bill, do it into the camera. There's a camera in front of you. Yeah. The duck lips.
0: But do you guys like the food posting, the constant, like, this is what I had for dinner post?
1: Oh, well, there's two different types for me, right? I understand what Bill's saying, like showing your dinner.
2: Yeah.
1: I understand
2: okay,
1: that.
2: Fine.
1: Food influencers are great. For me, it's the people who are gorging on food.
0: Yeah.
1: The mukbangs.
0: Oh. It's disturbing.
1: And what's sad is that they're killing themselves.
2: They're not only killing themselves, but their followers are cheering them on.
1: Yes. Yeah.
2: Every time you get a new follower, that follower is someone that knows you're trying to kill yourself.
1: Well, they're also generating income because of all the engagement of people that it's rage baiting, essentially.
0: It is.
1: You know, so they're commenting and liking it, and they're sharing the post to all their friends, and that they're making money from it. But
2: you've got at least 12 mukbangers that you watch every day.
1: Well, we talked about algorithms.
2: Yeah.
1: My whole algorithm is people doing mukbangs.
2: Like giant amounts of food.
1: Yeah.
2: Piled on top of each other, and they're going to sit it and eat it in one sitting.
1: But there is a sad element to this. There's one in particular who weighs about 500 pounds, and if you scroll down on his page, you can see just a couple of years ago, he weighed about 150 pounds.
0: Oh, wow.
1: So he's gained all this weight from eating on social media.
0: Because he just wants the attention. It's like it's people,
2: but people
0: these days
2: are
0: – well, they're addicted to negative attention.
1: Yes.
0: In a lot of ways, and social media is just driving that.
2: And people pay them to eat more.
0: Yes.
1: Yep.
2: You keep eating. Here's more money.
1: Yeah.
2: Like, what is going on?
1: My wife and I have a, going way back to when we first got together with Facebook and into, you know, Instagram and TikTok, we have a rule in our marriage where we do not put any of our drama or fights or anything, no subliminal posts, nothing about our personal marriage on
0: right. Right. I 100% agree with you. Yeah. Like, there's no place for that.
1: Yeah. But it is funny, though, because you can always tell when people break up. You know, it's the subliminal posting. It's the changing of the profile picture.
0: Right.
1: Like, you know when stuff's going on.
0: Yeah.
2: Yeah.
1: You know?
2: Wow.
1: Yeah, it's pretty crazy.
3: The one thing I hate that people do on social media is post about this big news they got coming. They can't wait to tell you. And then you never hear about it. Just spit it out. Don't make us wait. Because whatever you got to say probably isn't that important anyways.
1: Well, yeah, that's like a radio rule, right? You never tease something and not follow through.
2: Yeah.
0: Well, that was on this list, like sympathy seeking, making cryptic posts and then not following up on them.
1: Right.
0: Yeah.
1: Putting something out there and then just leaving it alone, letting it just burn.
0: Yeah.
2: I also don't like the stupid trend things, like, you know, a person just posing and doing something stupid on TikTok or something. In fact, if my producer is listening over at Meet Boston Dining Playbook right now, they're expecting me to do a couple of those today, which I will not be doing. I'm making this formal announcement.
1: Lisa, he will 100%
2: do it. No, there's some new
1: one
2: because they sent me a video of an example, and it's just you're walking down the street minding your business, and then a couple of people walk by, and you scream and shout in their face for no reason.
1: But you do.
2: Why would I do that?
1: You do every trend. It's on the Dining Playbook Instagram.
2: Against my will.
0: I know, but again, if you're listening, producer.
2: Don't ask today.
0: No, I think that Billy will do it.
1: He'll do
0: it. Yeah. He's just lashing out right now.
1: Yep.
0: Because this is a safe space for him.
1: Yeah.
0: But later, he's going to do it.
2: I'm a long way from middle school.
1: It's the radio show. Don't pay attention to the radio show. That's the dumb radio show. This is the TV show.
0: Right.
1: This is big time.
4: They say the holy water's watered down, and this town's lost its faith. Our colors will fade eventually. So if our time is running now, day after day, we'll make the mundane a masterpiece. Oh my, my, oh my, my love. I take one look at you, you're taking me out.

0: Topic Time with Billy and Lisa in the morning.
1: 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So we're going over a list of things that are just annoy the hell out of people on social media, on TikTok, whatever. Let's go to the phones. Lucy wants to chime in Walpole. Good morning, Lucy.
2: Good morning.
1: What do you hate?
2: I don't mind the food videos, but I hate when they make it the ASMR and they chew so like close to the microphone.
3: Yes.
2: And you hear everything that they're eating and chewing.
1: Yeah.
2: That is the worst.
1: Yeah, because that's fairly new, too. Now they have the handheld mic, the little handheld mic that they, so the sound can be clearer. Yeah, the food is out of control on social. It's a food. Okay?
4: It's a big deal.
1: Having a meal.
4: But let me, like Billy, you know, Billy has a Meet Boston.
1: Yeah.
4: Right? TV show and a food show.
1: Yeah.
4: But you have influencers on there. I do love a lot of the Boston influencers.
3: Absolutely.
4: That
3: they're amazing. And they do a great job.
4: I really do. I follow a bunch of them. I think they're fantastic. But I just don't like when people try to do the food influencing thing and they kind of don't do it well.
1: Right.
4: Or they don't put enough effort into it. Like the chewing thing, I can understand that. You know, no one wants to hear you chew.
3: No.
1: Yeah.
4: It's gross.
1: Well, luckily, our hubsters on Meet Boston, by the way, on Nesson, are thoroughly trained.
3: They are.
1: They're trained professionals.
4: Yeah,
1: they don't
4: do the correct editing where, you know, when you take a bite and there's food on your mouth, mm-hmm. they don't edit that out and go to the next shot. They leave the food on their mouth and they're trying to review the food, but all you're thinking about is the coleslaw that's on their upper lip.
1: Yeah. Just wipe your mouth, please.
4: Yeah. I like the guy that's on your show. I think his name is Key.
1: Key's good.
4: Want to be a stay-at-home dad?
1: Yeah.
4: He has a good profile.
1: Yeah, he's very good.
4: Yeah.
1: AJ's great. Sean in Boston is awesome. Let's go to Kristen. She's in Dedham. Kristen, what do you hate about social, about TikTok?
5: I totally hate when people write, hey, hope the test results come back okay, and then cricket. This is the reason I'm off social media. Because then you see them out, you're wondering if they're okay. Do I bring it up? Don't I bring it up? They never mentioned it again. You start prayer circles. You want to launch specialists at them for God knows what, and you still have no idea what's wrong with them.
1: Yeah, you lost me at the beginning.
3: Yeah, can you say it again?
5: When people on social media write, Facebook especially, hope the test results come out okay.
1: Oh.
5: And then nothing.
3: So they're baiting you.
5: And then you see them out and about, and you can't ask, do you ask, because they never said anything again.
1: Yeah.
5: And they put the prayer hands up.
1: Yeah.
5: And you're like, oh, God, are they all right? Do you need something? Can I get you anything? Nothing.
1: That's
5: the worst thing ever. And you become consumed in it.
3: Well, that's that sympathy seeking.
1: And the addiction to attention thing.
3: Yeah.
1: Yeah. Good one. Justin, you got talkbacks in there, too, right?
4: Let's go to Susie real quick in Wellesley. She's been on hold.
1: Oh, hey, Susie. Sorry for putting you on hold, but it's a hot topic. That's why we call it Topic Time. What have you got, Susie?
6: That they okay. When pregnant women show their bellies, big belly pictures. I mean, we know you're pregnant, but why do you need a midriff and hip huggers to show everyone every week the veins, the popped out belly button? Come on, just wear something pretty and be done with it.
1: Wear something pretty and be done with it. Yeah, I know exactly what you're talking about. Well, a lot of celebrities, I think they started it right on the covers of magazines.
3: Well, Demi Moore was the first one, remember?
1: Yeah.
4: Oh, yeah.
3: Yep.
4: Yeah, definitely.
3: Iconic.
4: Yep.
7: Oh, my gosh. The thing I hate the most is when the influencers are posting and trying new things and they do that clickety-clack with their nails on the whatever it is. And then they're so dramatic. Like, oh, my gosh, guys. Oh, my God. This is amazing.
4: I've seen it.
3: I agree.
1: I know. It's everywhere.
3: I totally agree.
4: I'm listening to this. Well, it's kind of like a, you know, snowball effect.
3: It is.
1: Yeah.
4: You start seeing other people do it, and so then you do it. And some people do it really well. Other people just come off as annoying. Mm-hmm. I don't know.
8: Something that bothers me to my core about social media is how much people care about social media. It doesn't matter. It's just this thing in this world that people care way too much about.
1: Bothers her to her core. But you can't get away from it. That's the thing. And the same people who are complaining about it are the same people who are going right back at it.
4: It's addicting.
1: Yeah.
4: It's very addicting. And that's part of the reason why I wanted to start reading. is to get off of social media at night. You know, it's important to, for me to be on it because of work. That's not just an excuse.
1: Yeah.
4: It is, I get a lot of my stuff on social media. Mm-hmm. But on it, like scrolling, doom scrolling all night long, it's terrible.
1: And speaking of, you know, we're talking about trends. That's a trend now. People are more and more trying to get away from it. Like you said, you're reading. We did a whole story a week or two ago, a topic time on the show about even Gen Zers now who are putting down.
3: Well, they're taking up knitting and
1: mahjong.
3: Pottery. Yeah.
4: Yeah, Gen Z is. They're also not drinking, not having sex.
1: Yes.
4: It's a whole new world out there.
1: Wow.
4: Yeah. Let's go to Kat in Milton. She doesn't like LinkedIn. What's up with that?
1: Hey, Kat, what's up in Milton?
9: Hi. Thanks for having me. Okay. People don't think of this as a social media app, but it has become one. LinkedIn. I'm all for networking. I'm all for growing your career. But the updates on LinkedIn have gotten so over the top lately.
1: Meaning what? Explain.
9: Like, you know, kind of using it to, you know, like just Lisa was just kind of saying it on some social, on some other apps is just like, you know, you say like, oh, new chapter loading soon. Like, just tell us where you're going or giving
4: tease.
9: Updates that are just, yeah.
4: Yeah.
3: It's their baiting.
9: Too much. Like, yeah. Yes, exactly.
4: Nobody cares, Kat, right? At the end of the day, nobody
9: Honestly,
4: really
9: no, cares. It's your job. Nobody really cares. Like, everyone hopes you do well, but it's just a job.
1: Well, right. They're all like the star of their own little movie, you know?
4: Yeah, essentially.
9: Exactly.
1: Yeah,
4: essentially.
1: That's what it is.
4: Well, you know my best friend Zeb,
1: yeah.
4: who we love?
3: Yeah,
4: he's
3: I
4: big
3: love
4: on
3: Zeb.
4: Social media. His dream when he was a kid was to be an actor. And that was his lifelong dream. He wanted to do movies, and he never kind of went down that road. And social media has kind of given him that lane.
3: Yeah, that space.
1: And he is an actor.
4: He is an actor.
3: He is really good.
1: With the cardigan sweaters.
4: Yeah.
3: I love his little dances.
4: Yeah, he's great.
3: He is great.
4: He's great.
10: One time my aunt posted a Facebook Live of my uncle who came home drunk and later than he should have, trying to get in the house, which he couldn't because she locked him out. And she went live with it as he was screaming and they were fighting. And it was an entire live for the whole family and all of her Facebook friends to see. Absolutely mortifying. They're divorced now.
4: Yeah, see, and I'd follow that. I mean,
1: I was going to say, where are they?
4: Yeah.
1: The
4: yeah.
1: same thing I would follow.
4: But that sparked another one for me that drives me crazy is going live. Going live all the time.
3: Yeah.
4: Just
3: yeah.
4: showing nothing.
3: Yeah.
4: What is that?
3: That's dicey, going live.
4: Yeah,
3: is
4: that's
3: anything
4: not good.
3: Can happen?
4: Not
1: oh,
4: good.
1: God, yeah.
11: Good morning, guys, especially Billy.
4: Oh, look who it is. He's back.
11: Listen, you know what really chaps my ass online is when I'm on Billy's profile and I see his nice picture of him with his nice button-down shirt. It's like, Billy, unbutton a few buns, dude. Share the wealth. Hey-o.
4: Let's go to Kristen in Bridgewater.
1: Kristen, please step in. What have we got for us, Kristen?
12: Good morning. So my social media pet peeve is when people post on social media, they make this big, long post about how they need to take a break from social media and just keep posting on social media about the break that they need to take.
1: Yeah, that means they're looking for even more attention.
3: Exactly.
1: Yeah. It's hard to know what to believe on social media half the time. But earlier, that message earlier about the fight, live fight at the door, the guy comes home drunk. Something like that could end tragically.
3: It's true.
1: And you're going live. It's
3: you're kind of making light of something that's...
1: It's not like, that light.
3: Right.
1: Well, they're divorced now.
3: Yeah.
1: Just saying.
4: Think about how many divorces happen from social media.
3: Yeah. Too.
4: Right?
1: I can't even imagine.
4: All the drama that comes off. Oh, my God. I have so many talkbacks on this, and so many people are calling about this topic. It's crazy. I
13: hate those stories you can add on Instagram where it's like, add yours, and it's like... My boyfriend, my lover, or like National Boyfriend Day. Oh, please, Stephanie, he's probably cheating on you.

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2: Good morning. It's Wednesday, July 8th. We survived the rain yesterday, and now we're going to have a day of sun, temps in the low 80s. It's producer Riley in for Billy Costa, and Noah Kahan played his first of four sold-out shows at Fenway Park yesterday. The rain came down for hours, but that stopped no one. Noah Kahan was very excited to be back home.
3: I miss all of you guys a lot, and I remember I said after the last time I played here that I might never be back here again. And y'all sold out four nights, most in the history of this ballpark.
2: The Noah Kahan test continues, so when you hear a Noah Kahan song played on the free iHeartRadio app, leave us a talkback telling us why you want to be at the show and in the pit. Jason Tatum spoke out about the Jaylen Brown trade for the first time yesterday.
4: It's weird. Some downsides to the business that we're in. And moments like this where, you know, you just kind of feel like you're going to be on the team with somebody because that's all you know. And then it's just like one day you find out that, you know, they're no longer on your team anymore.
2: And the Jonas Brothers are back with their Burning Up All Over Again event, which is two nights at Madison Square Garden, celebrating their 2008 Burning Up tour. The shows are August 20th and 21st. The Taylor Swift wedding documentary has officially been denied, but we are still waiting to see the couple post official photos and videos of their marriage. I will give you an update on the traffic next.
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1: Good morning. We have a nice day ahead. Temps up in the 80s. It's about a 20-minute ride on the Expressway northbound between Furnace Brook Parkway and Southampton Street. There is a crash out in Andover on 93 southbound after exit 38. The left two lanes are blocked. Hopefully everybody is okay there. And then it's about a 15-minute ride on 93 southbound between the Roosevelt Circle and the Zakum. With an update on your traffic, I'm producer Riley. Stay safe.
2: Billy and Lisa in the morning. 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
1: Well, good morning, guys. Justin here, Billy, Lisa. Welcome to a Wednesday morning. The Noah contest is still going on. I want to keep reminding you, there are plenty of chances to win. All you have to do is leave a talkback on the iHeartRadio app. That means stream Kiss 108. You can enter as many times as you like. It's the Noah contest. He's got more shows this week at Fenway, all sold out. If you want to be there, you have to participate. So listen on the app, the iHeart app, and leave a talk back when you hear a Noah Kahan song. In other news, if you watched the new season of Euphoria, which was fantastic, on that infamous wedding scene, you might have noticed somebody sitting there kind of in the background. Well, that's a local kid, right, Lise?
2: So I got a DM from a very proud dad who lives in the area, and he wanted us to know that his son, Lucas Santiago, who is a rising senior at Loyola Marymount University in L.A., is in season 3 of Euphoria.
3: And because this is the Billy and Lisa Morning Show, we have Lucas Santiago on the phone. Good morning, Lucas.
4: Good morning, guys.
3: God, your dad is so proud. He's such a cool guy. He DMs us, and look at it. Now we're talking to you on the show.
4: Oh, my God. It's crazy. He listens to you guys like every morning, and I grew up listening to Kiss 108 and going to Kiss concerts, so this is so awesome.
3: So Lucas, I'm sitting there because I'm a big fan of Euphoria, and I was looking forward to season 3. It took a while, and sure enough, there's the wedding scene. There's Jacob Elordi, and there's Sydney Sweeney walking down the aisle, and you're in the front row sitting next to Zendaya. How does this happen, Lucas?
4: Oh, my gosh. Absolutely insane. It was funny because I wasn't even fully caught up with watching all of season 3. I was only on episode 1, and the episode drops here in LA, and I start getting texts around like 6 p.m. who are like, oh my gosh, like I'm seeing you on my TV. And I'm like, that's crazy. But it was just one of those things that, yeah, like I'm an aspiring actor here in LA, and you know, background work here is a great way to make a good buck. And I signed on to this project. I didn't even know it was Euphoria until I, like, 2 days before got on set. Wow. And I had a friend of a friend that was working on the set, and they're like, oh, if I can help you out in any way, we'll see what we can do. Next thing I know, I go from, like, the almost last row of the wedding to sitting right behind Zendaya, Hunter Schafer, Alexa Demi. It was insane, trust me.
2: Well, they obviously see something in you, right? They moved right up.
4: I hope so. I hope so. Yeah.
3: Well, you didn't have any lines, right?
4: No lines. But it was one of those things that I was sitting literally directly behind them, and I was like, oh, like this will definitely get me at least like, you know, a little glimpse of my face for like a quick second while they're talking or something. And then I'm seeing the episode, and it's like a full 5 seconds.
3: Oh, yeah.
4: Like,
3: oh, yeah.
4: Me in the shot. I'm like, oh, my God, I'm clear as day right there.
3: Yeah, you had a priority seat at the wedding. It's like you were immediate family or something. I couldn't believe it.
4: So I'm like, I must be somebody important or something. Give me a storyline.
3: So did you have any communication with Jacob or Sydney or Zendaya or...
4: Uh-oh. At first, they have the stand-ins come in of, like, Zendaya and Hunter Schafer and Alexa. And then they brought the real actors in, and they were so, so sweet. They were the most, like, non-celebrity celebrities I've ever met. They were very nice, and it was a really hot day that day. I remember talking about, like, the heat and the beautiful flowers.
3: Sure.
4: As far as Jacob Elordi and Sydney, I didn't get to talk to them directly, wow, they looked amazing. Like, yeah. It's literally like getting plopped directly into one of these episodes. I felt like I was in the world of Euphoria. It was crazy.
3: Now, Lucas, were you in the area at all when they were shooting any of the OnlyFans segments with Sydney and the diaper?
4: Honestly, I was not in the area, but I was to my surprise. This whole storyline of hers, I've been tuned in, and I think it's interesting. It's an interesting take on Cassie's character. But no, luckily I was only called in for some of those wedding scenes, so I felt safe in those scenes.
3: But you're watching the show, right, Lucas?
4: Oh, yes. I'm currently watching the show.
3: Have you seen the post-wedding scene, the beatdown of Jacob Elordi and Sydney Sweeney?
1: He loves this, Lucas. Billy loves it so much.
4: I am so into this. It's crazy because I all of high school I was watching this show, and now I'm about to be a senior in college, and I'm like, I'm not only am I in the episode, but also it's just such a different world that they've built now. So trust me, I'm just as into it as you, and I need to watch the new episode that just dropped like a few days ago. I'm not fully caught up yet, but I'm very invested in this storyline. I need to know what happens next.
3: So for anybody listening, Lucas, that's looking to do this same thing, has an interest in acting, looking to break into the whole, you know, extra scene, like, do you have advice for anybody? Yeah. You've been in Hacks. You're in the Anthony Bourdain project. Like, what's the secret to getting in?
4: Honestly, I think the biggest secret is just having that passion and going for it, especially here in LA. It's all about networking. It's all about who you know. And honestly, just being as humble and kind as you can as well. Like, you know, I'm just trying to make as many friends out here. And so in doing that and like constantly letting myself get exposed to different opportunities and different people, you just get your feet in the right door. And next thing you know, you're having these conversations with people about different projects and different things. And so honestly, just having the confidence to be bold and make those networking opportunities and just go for it. If you have the passion, you'll get it.
2: So. Lucas, where did you grow up around here?
4: I grew up in Stoughton. So like 40 minutes south of Boston.
2: So shout out to Stoughton.
3: Oh, yeah.
4: Yeah, shout out Stoughton, Massachusetts.
3: Big movie star coming out of Stoughton.
2: Yep.
4: Oh, yeah, Lucas, yeah. You'll be hearing more from me.
3: What's your next project? Do you already have something lined up?
4: I'm interested to see because, like you kind of mentioned, I just did earlier in the year, I did some background work for the most recent season of Hacks and also the A24 Anthony Bourdain film that'll be coming out soon.
3: Yeah.
4: But that's some background work. Aside from that, I'm constantly auditioning for TV and film out here. And also, like, I'm very involved in the theater scene as well. So right now I'm participating in this production that will be headed to Scotland at the end of August. So I'm really excited to do that. It's for, like, a festival run. So that's me right now.
3: Okay, Lucas, we need to get a vow from you right now, okay? This has happened on the Billy and Lisa Morning Show so many times that somebody comes on the show and all of a sudden they hit it big, okay? I need to have it on tape, so to speak. That okay. When you hit it big, you're not going to forget about the Billy and Lisa Morning Show.
5: I'm recording right now.
4: I can tell you right now, I will not ever be forgetting about the Billy and Lisa Morning Show. When my name's big, you guys will be my next interview. Trust me, I'm there.
3: All right, Lucas, make sure you stay in touch with us, okay?
4: Of course, always. And thank you so much for having me on the show, guys.
3: And thanks to your dad. You got a very cool dad.
2: Yeah, shout out to your family.
4: I do. Shout out dad. Shout out Greg. He's the best.
5: Greg.
4: He's like my manager.
3: Oh, hey, Greg. All right, Lucas. Good luck, buddy. Stay in touch.
4: Thank you so much. Have a great day, guys.

0: their break? No, no. I mean, somebody hit somebody with a pickleball paddle, hit somebody in the head. Yeah. Oh, my God.
1: Is anybody bleeding?
0: Okay, it's breaking up, but we need help.
2: Ugh. Oh, my. This is what part of Florida?
3: It doesn't say
4: creek.
3: The exact part.
4: Something
2: okay.
4: Creek.
2: This
4: but
2: is
4: this
2: crazy.
4: Screams pickleball. This is why Michelle and I love pickleball, right? We play both.

0: It started because someone stepped in the kitchen.
1: Are you kidding me? The stupid kitchen.
0: In the kitchen, yeah. Bill.
1: Oh, no, no, no. You can't step. That's the kitchen. No, you were in the kitchen. You're in the kitchen. And it's like rules, rules. On that. Say the score. You got to say the score out loud. Shut up.
2: No, I'm telling you, it's a community full of Karens. Like, picture everybody you're playing with or against as a super Karen. Like, the rules. Oh, no, no, it's the rules, rules. Oh, get out of the kitchen. You're in the No, he was in the kitchen. Like, it's like, oh, my God, shut up.
0: You know what's funny? They built a pickleball court right behind my house.
2: Oh.
0: Beautiful court. I drive by it all the time, you know, when the weather's nice.
2: Sure. Yeah.
0: It looks like a fun game. They're always playing and laughing.
3: It should be.
2: Play alone.
3: Yeah.
2: Okay. You and your partner. Yeah. Get a workout.
0: Thank you, Bill. Next headline reads, dumb crook gets stuck in van after trying to steal from it. We love a dumb criminal.
2: I think this could happen, Liz.
3: Could it? Yeah.
2: So the crook was stealing the van.
0: Yeah, but he got stuck inside.
2: Inside.
0: Real or fake?
2: It's up to you, Liz. I'll go with you.
3: I don't know. I'm going to go fake on this.
2: Yeah, I'm going fake.
0: You're both going fake?
2: Yes, we are.
0: Mm.
2: Damn.
3: Oh.
0: Yeah. You know, I love a good criminal story.
3: Okay.
0: This again happened in Florida. 26-year-old guy tried to steal a landscaping van. It was parked right in the street. He climbed in the back and got locked inside, started screaming for help like a complete idiot.
4: I guess the gentleman was trying to steal his things, but unfortunately, he got locked in.
5: He can't breathe.
4: He was saying, get me out of here. I can't breathe. He would say, Papi, help. Because there was, machetes inside the truck, and he could have just come out and hurt anybody. So they left them in there. I think it was kind of actually funny. I call us a dumb crook. Yeah, I guess now he's watching the news and inside the jail.
2: So it was a box truck and he locked himself
3: into
2: the back.
3: It was a landscaping truck.
0: Yeah, like a landscaping truck.
2: Yeah.
0: Probably closed in
2: what
0: and he got
2: idiot.
0: Locked in.
2: What
0: He's an idiot. All right, next up, the headline reads, the newest TikTok trend. Bill? Keep your head out of the gutter here. Giving sex toys to pets just to see what happens.
2: Oh, boy.
0: Well, it's TikTok, so you never know what to believe.
2: You believe anything. Mm. That's why I'm going to believe it is true. What about you, Liz?
3: I'll believe it's true, too.
2: Yeah.
3: This is probably not
0: right. Guys are a little rusty after the long weekend.
3: Oh, it's not true.
2: So they're not giving the pets
0: sex toys? Well, thank God.
2: Yeah.
0: Thank
3: God.
0: Yeah,
3: although
0: you're the thought of would be a funny scene, you know.
2: Well, not really.
0: The little dog. They'll just chew it. If you gave it to Titus, what would he do? He would chew it up.
2: Oh, in 5 seconds, it would be destroyed.
0: Right.
2: Yeah.
0: But I thought maybe that would be a good fool you one.
3: Well, you know what it did, Justin? It fooled us.
0: Yes, it did. Thank you very much. You know. All right, final headline here, real or fake. This one you may have seen, but I still have to cover it on this show. 10,000 condoms supplied to the Olympic Village, and they ran out in 3 days.
3: That's a true story.
2: Yeah,
3: we
2: both
3: about
2: saw
3: it.
0: You saw this story?
2: Yeah.
0: This is unbelievable.
2: Mm-hmm. Yeah, they're very horny in the village.
0: 10,000 condoms, and there were only, I think, 2,500 athletes.
3: Well, the Paris Olympics, they had 300,000 condoms.
2: Yeah. And they still ran out.
3: Yeah.
0: Yeah, they got
3: low number here.
0: This is
6: Valentine's Day is in full swing in the village, and I don't think I can add very much more to that. As you say, it is Rule 62 of the Olympic Charter that we have to have a condom story. But I think 10,000 have been used, so 2,800 athletes. You can go figure, as they say.
2: Mm-hmm. Mm-hmm.
0: Well, they're full of adrenaline, full of just
2: the big T.
0: The big T. Yeah, well, I mean, competing is the biggest moment of their life.
2: Hopping from room to room.
0: To release or do whatever they got to do.
2: Don't they have the fake beds in Olympic Village, or is that just for one Olympic Games? The cardboard beds so people
3: can... That was during a previous game,
0: Yeah.
7: Kiss 108 was amazing.
8: Oh,
9: incredible. The concert literally blew my mind.
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1: Good morning. We are going to have a nice day ahead of us for anybody heading out to NoahCon Night 2. It's going to be pretty sunny throughout the day. Temps up in the 80s. It's about a 30-minute drive on the expressway northbound between Furnace Brook Parkway and the O'Neill Tunnel. It's about 10 minutes on 93 southbound between exit 23 and the Zakum. And if you're out on Route 2, there are some malfunctioning traffic lights, both eastbound and westbound by Bedford Road. The lights are stuck on yellow, and it's stop and go on Route 2 eastbound because of those traffic lights delays between Sudbury and Walden Pond. With an update on your traffic, I'm producer Riley. Stay safe.

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1: Well, when it's game time, it's pay time, baby.
2: Game time, dog. I'll be there. That's big time.
3: And for once, I'm not leading the game.
4: Nope.
5: Okay, so me and Bill did something off air a little bit ago. We decided because Billy's the melody man, we're going to kind of take him out of the game.
3: Okay.
5: But he's,
3: self-proclaimed, by the way.
5: Yeah. But he's setting the game up, if that makes sense. So I have a bunch of songs here that I said to Bill, can you sing this? And without him look at the lyrics, hear it, or anything, off the cuff, he had to do it. So I have these clips.
4: Oh. It's more of a humming.
5: It is more of a humming.
6: Okay, so we're guessing the hum.
3: So Lisa and I have to team up.
5: Yep, you're going to work together to see if you guys can guess these songs that Billy is
6: Are these current
5: singing.
6: Songs?
5: Some of them are throwbacks. Some of them are current.
6: Okay.
5: Stuff that everybody should know.
3: I think we should.
5: Except for maybe Bill.
4: Everybody should play along.
3: We should do okay, Lisa, but this is going to be tough.
6: So.
3: Billy, you can never count on Bill.
6: He's off pitch.
3: Yeah, okay, very
6: with
3: much
6: the
3: so.
6: Hum, if that's even possible.
5: I'm curious to know if Billy's going to even know what he was doing here.
3: Okay. Oh, no chance.
5: All right, let's start it off.
6: This is fun.
5: So, Justin, Lisa, you guys are going to work together.
6: Yeah. Okay.
5: Here's the first clip.
4: Ba da ba ba ba ba ba ba ba da ba ba ba ba ba ba da ba ba ba.
3: Oh my God!
4: Ba ba ba.
6: Oh, it's 5 Seconds of Summer.
3: Oh my God! You knew that?
4: Yeah.
3: Is that right?
6: Yeah.
3: Stop it, Riley.
6: Now. Oh my God! I love that song.
3: Play him humming that again, please.
4: Ba da ba ba ba ba ba ba ba da ba ba ba ba ba.
3: Oh, I missed it.
4: Spot on.
6: And I know now. Yeah,
5: that's pretty good.
6: Isn't that great?
3: Well, good job. See, Lisa's the game queen.
4: Yeah.
3: I'm not used to it.
4: Let's go.
5: All right. This is the second one.
3: I'm close my eyes.
4: Da da ba da da.
3: Oh, I know this one.
4: Da da da da da.
3: Okay, Lisa.
6: Yeah,
3: I think it's Don't Stop Believing. Journey.
6: Yes. Yes.
5: There you go.
6: Yay.
4: Come on.
3: All right.
6: All right. All right. You
3: this
6: can do well.
3: This is going good, actually.
6: Yeah, and actually, Bill, you're not that bad.
4: Yeah. Come on.
3: Hey, not that well. This is only the beginning of the game.
4: I got the melodies down. You know what I'm saying?
3: The melody.
5: All right. All right. Let's do another.
4: Ba-da-da-da-da-da-da. Ba-da-da-da-da.
6: Oh, it's
4: ba-da-da-da.
3: I know the song. I can't think of the. What do you think?
4: Come on, Lise.
6: Is it like?
3: I don't know.
6: I know what it is. Is it
3: sounds
6: Harry
3: familiar.
4: Oh, it's spot on. Is what it is.
6: Yeah.
5: Did you say, Lise?
6: Is it Harry? No. Wait.
3: Not Harry.
6: Is it? Yeah, dun, dun, dun, dun, dun,
3: I know.
6: Yeah.
3: What's the song?
4: Come on, Lise.
3: Is it Firework?
5: It's Firework.
3: Let's go!
6: Yay!
4: You now it's a party.
3: Oh, see, I knew
6: sort
3: it.
6: Of got it.
3: I could hear. I could hear it.
5: It took Lisa doing it for you to get it.
4: Yeah.
6: All right.
3: Okay, we're 3 for 3.
6: All right, we're here. We're here.
3: Crushing this.
6: All right.
4: Da da da da da da da da da da da da da da da da da.
3: I have no idea.
4: That's it?
6: Wait, do it again.
5: That's it.
3: Yeah, play it.
4: I don't even know.
3: Da
4: da da da da da da da da da da da da da da da da.
3: What are you?
5: This one's significantly harder.
6: Oh, da da da. I know this.
4: I have no idea what I'm. None. Like remote.
6: Yeah, I don't know this one.
3: Bill has no idea. I'm going to say I have no idea. It's
4: just... Oh wait, no, I got it.
3: No, you're not part of the game. What are you doing?
6: All right, the fact that Bill can identify it
5: is so short. I'll play it one more time.
3: Okay.
4: Da da da da da da da da da da da da da da da. Come on.
3: At least
6: I don't know. I have no idea.
3: No, I'm lost on this.
4: Shake it off.
6: Oh, shake it off. A little bit more.
3: Yeah.
5: That was all he gave
6: me. That was pretty good, though.
4: Yeah. I didn't even know what it was.
3: Yeah.
5: It took the third time for Bill to be like, oh, I remember.
4: Yeah.
5: All right.
3: Okay.
5: Fourth one.
4: Check it out.
3: All right. Go ahead.
6: All right.
4: Okay.
6: Wait a second.
4: Come on.
6: Come
7: right there.
6: All right, play it again.
3: Okay, I have a guess.
6: Yes.
3: Do you have a guess, Lise? I have a guess.
6: Okay, what's
3: your guess? My guess is Bad Romance, Lady Gaga. Yeah.
5: No. At least you have a guess.
6: Wait, let's hear it one more time.
3: One more time. Okay, I know this.
6: I know the song.
3: I know. I can hear it. But it's like, it's Billy. The song is Billy. He's ruining the song.
5: All right, Bill, stop.
3: I give up. You give up, please?
6: Yeah, because we have to move this along. Yeah.
7: Poker face.
3: Oh, my God. Poker face.
6: I know. That was fun.
5: You were close with the Lady Gaga.
6: Every what I got. Carry my. Oh my God, Billy!
3: How was it?
7: What goes on in my brain?
6: That was actually not that bad.
7: Okay,
3: yeah.
5: All right, let's do one more because you guys are doing really well, actually.
4: Banana head, banana, banana, banana, banana.
6: What was that?
7: Oh, come on!
6: Wait a second. Play it against our listeners.
7: You can't possibly miss this one.
6: All right, play it again.
3: Hold on, stop it.
6: Oh, yeah.
3: Hands up. Playing my song.
6: Yeah.
3: Miley Cyrus.
6: Hands up. Hands up.
7: Say what?
6: Yeah, Bill, you were good.
3: You actually were pretty good.
7: Yeah.
3: Yeah,
7: I'm going to take this on the road.

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1: Good morning. It's Wednesday, July 8th. We survived the rain yesterday, and now we're going to have a day of sun, temps in the low 80s. It's producer Riley in for Billy Costa, and Noah Kahan played his first of four sold-out shows at Fenway Park yesterday. The rain came down for hours, but that stopped no one. Noah Kahan was very excited to be back home.
2: I miss all of you guys a lot, and I remember I said after the last time I played here, that I might never be back here again. Y'all sold out four nights, most in the history of this ballpark.
1: The Noah Kahan test continues, so when you hear a Noah Kahan song played on the free iHeartRadio app, leave us a talkback telling us why you want to be at the show and in the pit. Jason Tatum spoke out about the Jaylen Brown trade for the first time yesterday.
3: It's weird. Some downsides to the business that we're in. And moments like this where, you know, you just kind of feel like you're going to be on the team with somebody, because that's all you know. And then it's just like one day you find out that, you know, they're no longer on your team anymore.
1: And the Jonas Brothers are back with their Burning Up All Over Again event, which is two nights at Madison Square Garden, celebrating their 2008 Burning Up tour. The shows are August 20th and 21st. The Taylor Swift wedding documentary has officially been denied, but we are still waiting to see the couple post official photos and videos of their marriage. I will give you an update on the traffic next.
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1: Good morning. We have a nice day ahead of us, but a couple things happening out on the roads right now. It's about a 20-minute ride on the expressway northbound between Furnace Brook Parkway and Southampton Street. It's about 15 minutes on the Mass Pike eastbound between the Natick Service Area and exit 123. There are heavy pockets of delays going on. And it's stop and go on 93 southbound between exit 22 and the O'Neill Tunnel. With an update on your traffic, I'm producer Riley. Stay safe.

0: From the Planet Fitness Kiss 108 Studios, we're back with Billy and Lisa in the morning.
1: As I look across at Justin in his studio, he is holding a sheet of paper that has a list of songs that we probably don't even know the meaning of. Right, Justin?
2: Yeah, so this came from an off-the-air conversation with the producer Riley and myself. Because I was, for whatever reason, talking about the TLC song Waterfalls.
3: Yeah.
2: She goes, I love that song. And then I said, do you know the meaning of it? And she was like, no, it's a great song. And then I explained the real meaning of it, which is it's about AIDS.
3: Yeah.
2: The TLC song Waterfalls.
1: Oh, really?
2: Yeah.
1: I did not
2: know that.
1: You
2: didn't know that either?
3: Yeah,
2: no.
3: Part of it.
2: Lisa, you did.
3: Yeah, because I remember the video.
2: Yes, exactly. Yeah. It's not about chasing waterfalls. Yeah, even though the chorus is super catchy, the song's lyrics tackle issues such as HIV, AIDS, and the illegal drug trade.
3: Yeah.
2: And producer Riley was, like, blown away by it.
3: Yeah.
2: You know? Then I started thinking, what are some other songs that, you know, when you were younger, you loved, you sang along to, and then later on in life, you discovered the real meaning of?
1: Uh-huh.
2: And there's a bunch on here that I think you, Billy, you might be shocked at some of these.
1: Well, here's the deal. You know, I never know the lyrics to songs. I only know the melodies. So there's a good chance I don't know any of those storylines.
2: You know the song 99 Red Balloons?
4: 99.
2: Know what that song's about?
3: I don't, but I loved that song.
2: It's not about,
3: it's not about
2: 99
3: balloons.
2: Actual red balloons.
1: Oh.
2: No. It's an anti-war protest song.
3: Oh.
2: It's the story of an innocent release of balloons that is mistaken for a nuclear attack on radar, triggering a devastating chain reaction that ultimately destroys the world.
1: Whoa.
3: Wow, that's so dark.
2: Yeah. But the song's so fun.
4: 99 red balloons.
2: Right?
3: That's so fun. Oh, yeah, I love that song.
1: Who did that song?
2: That's crazy. Nina.
3: Yeah, that was a one-hit wonder.
2: Yeah, definitely. That was before my time, but I still know the song.
3: Yeah.
2: All right, next up on the list here, Semi-Charmed Life by Third Eye Blind.
1: Great
2: this
1: song.
2: This one was shocking for me.
3: Me too.
2: I had already known this, this song right here. So the song's an upbeat, nostalgic, radio-friendly 90s alt-rock jam,
1: yeah,
2: right? You know
1: absolutely.
2: That song, you love it, no. The doot-doot-doot in the song masks the terrifyingly dark subject matter, which is crystal meth addiction. Yeah. The song's about the downward spiral of substance abuse and the desperation of trying to maintain a semi-charmed lifestyle while hiding it.
1: Isn't it weird on these songs that nobody ever knew the message?
2: It's crazy.
3: Well, that's because it's such an upbeat song. It's so bouncy, right?
2: Well, the crystal meth in that song is edited out on the radio version.
3: Yeah.
2: So this, you never hear it. That's probably one reason why. Right?
3: Right.
1: Whoa, man. Oh. Hardcore.
3: There it is.
2: Oh, boy. This one, Lisa, I know you know this one, but this is a big one. Every Breath You Take by the Police. This one.
4: Every breath you take.
3: It's played at weddings all the time as like a romance song.
2: It's a beautiful romantic song played
3: at
2: weddings. Well, not so much. Sting wrote the song about surveillance, obsession, and a possessive, controlling stalker.
3: Yeah.
2: The hell's he doing?
1: Wow.
2: Yeah, he's described the song as very sinister and ugly. And is always baffled that couples chose it as their first dance. Oh, can you say creepy?
1: Man,
2: that was a shock.
1: I love Sting. What a cool guy.
2: Oh, yeah, absolutely. This next one is pretty shocking, too. We played this song on Kiss 108, Pumped Up Kicks by Foster the People.
3: Yes.
2: Bill, any idea?
1: Are they talking about Reebok pumps?
2: Not so much. It's about a troubled, homicidal youth contemplating a school shooting.
1: Oh, my God.
3: Yeah, it's really,
2: really
3: dark.
2: The band Foster the People wrote it to highlight the rising crisis of teenage mental illness and gun violence.
3: Yep.
2: All the other kids with the pumped up kicks, you better run. Not to bring the morning down or anything, but... That's the real meaning of the song.
1: I feel so bad. I thought it was about the sneaker.
2: There's Bill singing along on his boat. Honey, I love this song. Turn it up.
3: And you know what? It's another one that's played a lot at weddings is Can't Feel My Face by The Weeknd.
5: Ah.
3: Which has a double meaning, too. It's much more about substance
5: dependency. It's about drugs, right?
3: Drugs, yeah.
5: I can't feel my face. Numb.
3: Right.
1: Ah.
3: It's not like just because of you. It's because of, yeah, the drugs.
5: Yeah, exactly. Yeah.
6: I can't feel my face when I'm with you.
1: Jam.
3: Yeah.
6: My love is.
1: God.
5: Yeah.
1: That's another one I thought was a love song. Yeah. I can't even feel my face when I'm with you.
5: All right, Bill, this one is going to shock you. This is one of your favorite songs of all time. Closing Time by Semisonic.
6: Closing Time. Open all the
5: another
6: doors,
5: one Bill loves. So this was the ultimate 90s anthem for bars turning the lights off at 2 a.m. Remember?
1: Hey. Yeah,
5: Closing
1: take me
5: Time.
1: Home. Yeah.
5: Well, the song is actually inspired by the experience of impending fatherhood and being pushed out of the womb and into the world.
6: Closing time.
1: Closing time.
5: What's crazy is when they wrote these songs, they probably had no idea that they were going to be, you know, interpreted one way or a different way than what they wrote.
1: And it was the happiest moment in the movie. It was the finale of Friends with Benefits.
5: Of several movies.
1: Yeah, it was the big, what do they call the dancing group? The big, you know, they just showed up in groups dancing publicly.
5: Oh, Flash
1: Mobs.
5: Yeah, Flash Mobs.
1: Flash Mobs.
5: Yeah. All right, one more here before we take your calls and talkbacks on this. You know the song Good Riddance, Time of Your Life, Green Day?
6: It's something unpredictable, oh, yeah. But in the end it's right.
5: So the song is played at many high school graduations and farewells. Well, it's actually a bitter, sarcastic breakup song. Good riddance. Hope you have the time of your life.
1: Oh, God.
5: But it's played in happy settings, which is, you know, funny.
1: So I was the smart one, never paying attention to the lyrics.
5: Oh, yeah.
1: Just enjoy the song.
5: There's Bill on his boat.

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1: Good morning. It'll be nice today if you are going to be out at NOAACON's Night 2 Fenway Park show. Temps up in the 80s. It's about a 15-minute ride on the expressway northbound between East Milton Square and Southampton Street. It's pretty backed up on the Mass Pike eastbound between the Weston State Police Barracks and exit 123. And then if you're out in Lincoln on Route 2, both eastbound and westbound, the traffic lights are not working. There is a crew out there trying to fix them, but some decent delays there because of that. With an update on your traffic, I'm producer Riley. Stay safe.

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2: All right, everybody, have a great Wednesday. Thank you so much for listening to the Billy and Lisa Show. We appreciate it so much. 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That is also where you enter the Noah Kahan test. So you want to be streaming Kiss 108 on the iHeart app. When we play a Noah Kahan song, tap the red microphone and basically tell us why you should be at the show. It's that easy. We are getting you in last minute to Noah Kahan at Fenway this week. Before we get out of here, though, I'm going to go back to the conversation we had earlier this hour about songs that you found out the meaning to later on in life. You know, you sang along as a kid, then you got older, found out the real meaning, and you were like, whoa.
3: When I was a kid, I loved the song Earl, I think it is, by the Dixie Chicks. And it is such a fun bop. Now re-listening to it as an adult, I had no clue it was about them literally murdering a man.
2: Yeah, it's actually called Goodbye Earl. Yeah, they can.
4: Yeah, goodbye now, Earl.
5: So I shared with Billy off the air that the Macarena.
2: Oh, right, yeah.
5: Okay. Like, classic song at weddings and school parties.
2: Wait, what's the meaning of that?
5: It's one? The lyrics are about a woman cheating on her boyfriend with his two best friends while he's being drafted into the army.
4: And they're dancing up a storm at weddings.
2: That's going to be at the top of the list. Yeah. I had no idea.
4: Let's go.
2: Oh, my God. That was like the jam.
5: Yeah, who knew?
2: Wow. Yeah. No way. Is that because it's in Spanish, so you couldn't hear the understand the lyrics, right?
6: Yeah. When I was much younger, I thought the song I Want Candy meant candy. Only to come to find out later what it really meant.
5: Yeah.
2: It doesn't. It's not about candy?
5: No.
4: Oh. Oh, do you have the meaning there?
7: I want candy. I want candy.
2: So it's a metaphor for a highly desired person.
5: Oh.
2: Yeah.
4: What?
2: Okay. Hmm.
4: So it's not about Twizzlers.
2: No.
5: No.
2: No.
5: No.
2: I should do a mashup of Bill complaining about candy with that song. That'd be funny.
7: I want candy.
2: Oh, all right. Let me write that one down for later production.
8: I used to listen to the song Pearl Necklace by ZZ Top with my dad and sing my heart out, not realizing what it was about.
4: Yeah, I think you can probably guess, right?
2: That one speaks for itself.
4: Yeah.
2: Right, the title of the song. Look at producer Riley's face. She has no idea.
4: It's what you think it is.
2: We'll explain it later. Bill, don't explain it to her. We'll explain it to you off the air.
9: This might be a hot take, but Chandelier by Sia definitely is one of those songs that people just jam out to. They probably don't actually really listen to the lyrics of that song. It's a banger, though.
4: Oh, boy.
2: Okay, I know the song.
4: Love this song. I'm gonna swing from the chandelier. What's she talking about, Justin?
2: Well, some of the other lyrics here are, I'm holding on for dear life, won't look down, won't open my eyes, keep my glass full until morning light, because I'm holding on for tonight.
4: Oh, boy.
2: Okay.
5: Well, even Sabrina Carpenter's Espresso isn't about drinking coffee and staying up all night. It's
4: it
5: about,
4: isn't?
5: Like, sexual obsession.
4: What?
5: Mm-hmm.
2: Okay.
5: Yeah, an infatuation.
2: It's not about espresso, Bill.
5: No.
4: Oh, boy. All this time I'm walking up and down the street singing espresso. And...
10: Oh, I'm working late because I'm a singer.
2: Okay. Wow, that's surprising.
11: Good morning, morning crew. This is George from Walpole. These songs are really surprising that they have double meanings, but what came to mind is the song Follow Me by Uncle Cracker. I thought it was a jam for the longest time, but I realized, or I came to learn, that it was actually about drugs. Who knew?
4: I love that song.
2: I did not know it was about drugs. I had no idea. Yeah, it doesn't. It's a good song.
7: Follow me. Everything is all right. I'll be the one to tuck you in at night.
4: That sounds very comforting.
5: Right.
4: I'll tuck you in at night.
5: That's
4: follow me.
5: Drugs?
2: It really does. Yeah, I didn't know that either. I'll have to look at the lyrics.
4: Wow.
2: Yeah, a lot of these songs, they're so upbeat.
4: Cracker.
5: Yeah.
2: Uncle It's Uncle Cracker.
5: Yeah.
2: He has another song that you like, too. I have to look that one up, Bill. Yeah.
12: The Little Red Corvette by Prince is not about a car. Have a great day, everyone. Happy 4th.
2: It's not?
5: It's not? What is it about?
2: Well, it says it's about a one-night stand with a sexually confident, fast-living woman. Oh. It uses heavy automotive double entendres. That's why. Yeah. It's not actually about a Corvette, Bill.
4: Jam.
5: Yeah, I remember that.
2: Wow, it's the thrill and vulnerability of casual sex.
5: Wow.
4: Boy, all this time, all of this music, we were being fooled.
5: And we're just singing it out loud.
4: Oh, right. Yeah. And the people who really knew must have been saying, can you believe he's singing that song out loud?
2: Right.
13: When I was engaged a million years ago to my ex-husband, we were trying to figure out a good first dance song for our wedding, and his choice was Beautiful by James Blunt.
5: Oh, yeah.
2: Yeah.
13: That's... Pretty song, until you listen to the lyrics and realize it's not about getting the girl. Probably would have been a more appropriate wedding song, but, yeah.
5: No, it's about a guy high on drugs stalking his ex-girlfriend on the subway.
2: Oh, my God. You're beautiful.
5: Kiss 108.
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We got soaked last night, and now we're ready for night number two of Noah Kahan at Fenway Park. You want to be there? 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
0: Grab my glasses, I'm out the door. 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
1: Let's
0: before
1: go.
0: 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'Cause when I leave for the night, I ain't coming.

See, that's a good throwback for a day when the sun is finally coming back. What an ugly, rainy, disgusting day yesterday. I guess it was kind of appropriate to start Noah Kahan's sold-out four-night run at Fenway with a rain show. Very similar to back, what, 3-4 years ago? With Taylor Swift and the Eras Tour and the famous New England rain show? Kiss 108. For just

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She is obsessed with him, and I kind of am understanding why. The more new music he puts out, the more I love his songs. He'll be at the Garden coming up later this year with Kiss 108. Yeah.

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6: 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Lionel Messi led the late match charge with his game-tying goal in the 83rd minute.
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6: 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The Swiss advanced by beating Colombia on penalty kicks.
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Tate McRae singing about Boston on that song. Kiss 108, Boston's number one hit music station with the ultimate New Englander, Noah Kahan, last night at Fenway Park, kicking off man, a historic four-night run. 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You can still be there, by the way. Don't have FOMO tonight when he's there. 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

Cave on Kiss 108. I don't know how to explain it exactly, but this throwback from Ariana Grande and Lady Gaga somehow both has Beautiful Sunny Day energy to it, but also could have played it blasting on the way home from NoahCon last night after it was pouring.

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It was so cool to hear The Great Divide in the pouring rain last night at NoahCon, night number one at Fenway. Let's get you to see the show's close out on Saturday. You know, anytime we play Noah is when you tap the talkback mic and tell us you want to go. So make sure you're streaming Kiss 108 on the iHeart app all through the week so you can be there.

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The list of people that Taylor Swift invited to her wedding is so long. Which, I mean, if you did it at Madison Square Garden, it's going to be like 10,000 people long. She invited, like, work people. I don't know if I could do that. Kiss 108.

It finally feels like summer again in Boston after those 2 days of it literally feeling like fall. I think the universe did that on purpose, though. Like, bringing back stick season to celebrate Noah Kahan starting at Fenway last night. He's there for night number two. We'll be there before the show at Game On.

good playlist on Kiss 108 for a sunny day. We're always playing, even if you're not in the car. 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Honestly, it's so much easier than spending all that time on a playlist. We're there all summer, so make us your number one preset.

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Boston's number one hit music station. This is McCabe playing Taylor Swift. Wonder if Post was at the wedding. He's been on tour, though, so maybe not. They actually did a collaboration back, what, two albums ago?

replay. Tonight, Kiss 108 is back live at Fenway Park. Mikey V and Gianna are going to be at Game On right next to Fenway, getting ready for the show tonight, giving away merch, doing their show live. So stop by before. We'll have plenty of photo ops for you, too. Kiss 108.

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our favorite newlywed on Kiss 108, Boston's number one hit music station. There's Taylor Swift. As we're getting ready for another one of the biggest stars in music, our New England's own Noah Kahan tonight. Night number two at Fenway Park. Yes, Kiss 108 is going to be live from Fenway. 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

This is McCabe on Kiss 108, Boston's number one at music station. It is so fun to think back on the last year that Olivia Dean's had. I mean, really, in December, she was doing Kiss 108's Jingle Ball, then toured with Sabrina Carpenter. Now, getting ready to go on her own arena tour. We'll see her at the Garden in August. Here's Man I Need, Kiss 108. Looks like

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This is the closest you can get to Noah Kahan at Fenway Park. 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

that song, The Great Divide from Noah Kahan, in the pouring rain at a sold-out Fenway Park for night number one last night was an experience. I want you to have it. Not in the pouring rain, in a beautiful Saturday night. You're in the front porch pit, feet from Noah Kahan. You know your way to win that ticket is to keep listening and sending us as many talkbacks as you can. We're going to pick a winner on Friday night so you can go to the show Saturday. Good luck. For just the

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0: Harry Styles and American Girls right there on Kiss 108. And just like that, a snap of the fingers. Summer's back.
1: It's back.
0: After all the rain yesterday at NoahCon night number one. We're live from Fenway at Game On for NoahCon night number two. Woo. Mikey V jumping in alongside my big bro, Frankie V, and our best friend, Gianna.
2: I know the rain is like, it's miserable to be at a show, Mikey, you were there. But I feel like there's something epic about just watching an artist perform with the rain coming
0: down.
2: It
0: almost felt like it was meant to be last night with the rain, because he's like, his setup on stage, it's almost like he's in front of a house, which is like his house in Vermont. And him being in the rain, you can see it all over Instagram, but it was like cinematic.
1: No one was mad about it either.
0: Like, to be honest, I'm happy I went last night, not tonight.
2: So as a broadcasting firm, we actually got to speak to Noah Kahn, and we asked him, like, what's it like performing in New England, in your hometown? His response, amazing. We'll share it with you in about 5 minutes.

0: And here we are, live from Game On at Fenway Park, night number two. Noah Kahn with Kiss 108. It's Mikey V, Frankie V, and Gian. And we've all dried off from the rain show last night. But we got to sit down with Noah Kahn and really wanted to talk to him about, does it feel extra special doing shows in New England?
1: It definitely does. You know, living in Massachusetts, living in Watertown, having lots of family and friends from Boston. You know, I grew up spending a lot of time in Massachusetts. Like, my dad's side of the family is all from Mass. Yeah. And so it does feel like a hometown show. Lots of people that I love come out and support me. And a lot of the songs are written about this area. So it's always fun to play them here and kind of feel that full circle moment.
0: And you could feel how special it was last night. I even mentioned his mom... Yeah. And his wife were at the show last night. They're pretty cool. They both went to the rain show.
2: I was watching his documentary on Netflix a couple of weeks ago, and you could tell he's a hometown guy. Like, he moved away, like a lot of people do, from New England, and he always talks about how much he misses New England and Vermont and misses living in Watertown, but you can tell, like, there's something special for him when he gets to come back home for sure.
3: And he's so humble. Like, that big-time celebrity life, you could tell it has not gotten to him.
0: He was talking on stage last night about how much he misses Watertown.
3: Really?
0: Yeah. You can see everything from last night at Fenway Park and tonight as it happens with Noah Kahn on our Instagram at Kiss108.

0: Taylor Swift right there as we're live from Fenway getting you ready for Noah Kahan on night number two. Woo.
1: Talking about Taylor Swift, there's something odd about her guest list that has actually upset some of the guests that were at her wedding.
2: Really?
1: Days later. We'll talk more about this in about 3 minutes on Kiss 108.

0: We've all dried off from the rain. Last night, NoahCon, night number one at Fenway with Kiss 108. And look at that. The sun is back.
1: Gorgeous.
0: Live from Game On, right by Fenway, getting you ready for night number two at NoahCon. It's Mikey V, Frankie V, and Gianna.
2: Linz and Everett, you know how as we're getting more information about the Taylor and Travis wedding, we're kind of confused as to what's real and what's AI?
3: Yes, all of those pictures online. I don't know how people can't tell they're fake.
1: Yeah. Right? So,
2: and then this story comes out. Now, I don't know if this is real or fake. It's not a photo. It's a story that's being spread saying that guests that were invited to Taylor and Travis's wedding were actually put into two different groups. There was the A-list group and what they're calling the D-list group. And guests were told to arrive in order of closeness to the couple. So model Cara Delevingne was reportedly placed in the D-list. Bradley Cooper, 3:30 arrival. He got Taylor's childhood best friend, Abigail, 4:30 arrival. Most important guests were told to arrive at 5:30.
1: No.
2: And they said it was surprisingly chaotic inside with the arrivals kind of being staggered based upon what list you were put on by the couple. Now, again, this is a story that's been released. Don't know if it's true, but apparently you're either an A-lister or a D-lister invited to Taylor's wedding.
0: I feel like to be an A-lister, you should have just had to show one of their cell phone numbers. Because I saw a story that said the majority of guests didn't even have either of their cell phone numbers.
1: What?
2: That's wild.
0: So I was like, oh, I got Taylor's number. Let me ride in.
1: This wedding gets crazier and crazier by the day.
3: Right? Oh, my gosh. I can't even imagine being told by Taylor Swift, like, yeah, you're not famous enough to come with the rest of these people.
1: I don't believe
3: my wedding.
0: I would go if I was Z-list. I don't care. I'm going to
1: go. Oh, my God.

0: Last night was wild. What a show at Noah Kahn at Fenway. We're back at it again tonight. Night number two, Fenway Park. We are live from Fenway. Game on Kiss 108, playing Two Truths and a Lie now. It is Mikey V, Frankie V, and Gianna.
1: Julie's with us in Wareham. Are you ready to play?
2: I'm so excited. Yes.
0: All right, I'll give you a fact or a lie. You know how it works. You have to guess who is lying. It is Mikey V, the younger brother. Last night at the Noah Kahn show at Fenway Park, obviously it was downpouring. And my ticket, it was paper tickets. It wasn't like electronic tickets.
3: Oh, wow.
0: My ticket basically disintegrated in my pocket because I was so wet and I almost couldn't get back to my seat. Because my ticket couldn't be read. It was like disintegrated.
1: I didn't realize they still gave out actual tickets anymore. I thought everything was digital.
0: It's a non-digital, non-transferable ticket for Noah Kahn show.
3: Wow.
1: Got it. Interesting. Good info. It's the other brother, Frankie V. So today is what, Wednesday? Monday I came to work and I tried to eat healthy and bring healthy snacks. I put a banana in the refrigerator at work. Went to go get it. Gone.
0: What?
1: Yesterday, Tuesday, brought a banana into the refrigerator, put it into there in the morning, went to go get it for a snack, gone. So yep. Today on Wednesday, I now put my name on my banana. I write Frankie V across my banana, and I put it into my refrigerator, the refrigerator here at work, to hopefully, one, prevent people from stealing it, and two, if you take my banana, now I know it's my banana because my name is across it.
3: That's crazy.
0: If I'm stealing something from the fridge, it's not a banana.
3: Right?
0: Two truths and a lie on to the amazing Gianna. What do you got?
3: I brought olive oil back from Italy, like a big jar of it, and I wrapped it in a hoodie in my checked bag, but my nightmare ultimately came true. It broke, it exploded everywhere and destroyed my clothes.
0: That's why you don't do it, kids. Two truths and a lie. Who do you think is lying?
2: I think Gianna is lying because I feel like they would have it sealed good enough to not, hopefully, explode all over your clothes. I hope it's not true.
3: You are correct. Ooh. Thank goodness. I am lying. I did bring olive oil back. It did not explode anywhere. They didn't seal it, though. I did have to wrap it in like 14 hoodies inside my suitcase.
0: Well, we're happy it made it home safely.
3: Yeah.
0: And yes, my Noah Kahn ticket disintegrated last night.
3: That's so funny. I saw the video.
0: Yeah, you can see that video and all the videos from tonight's show. They'll be up on our Instagram at
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0: We are live from Fenway, right at Game On, getting you ready for night number two. Noah Kahan with Kiss 108. It's Mikey V, Frankie V, and Gianna. But Julia, did you hear that last night? Pretty crazy. Last night at Fenway Park with Noah Kahan, he got a FaceTime from the Patriots quarterback Drake May.
1: Stop. I'm going tonight. I'm so jealous. I hope he plays it again.
0: Hopefully Drake May calls back. No, but it was pretty funny because at first, like, the phone's ringing, so he stops the whole show. Obviously, it's a little skit. But at first, he's like acting like it's Drake, the rapper. And he's like, Drake. Oh. Are you like on tour with like doing a show with French Montana or something?
2: That's funny.
0: And then all of a sudden, it goes completely dark.
3: Yeah.
0: And then Drake May, obviously the Patriots quarterback, comes in the big screen.
3: That's funny.
0: He's like, Noah Kahan, I'm a big fan. You are the man. I wish I was there, but you're going to kill it, and Boston loves you.
1: Oh, the much more important Drake to New England.
2: I agree.
0: It's so funny that you said that, because then Noah Kahan goes, that's way effing cooler than Drake.
2: Yep.
3: That's so funny. Was it live? Like, was he really on, or was it like a recorded call?
0: It was definitely a recorded call, but it was very cool in the moment. We actually have a video of this. We took it last night at the show, but it's up on our Instagram at Kiss108.
1: Noah Kahan is going to start beef with Drake, just like Kendrick Lamar.
2: Album for album.
0: Well, that means that's true. Noah Kahan will be doing halftime in the Super Bowl next year.
3: That's a good point.
1: I'm so in. Just when I-

0: Live from Fenway Park, getting you ready for Noah Kahan, night number two.
1: Woo!
0: And Noah Kahan was telling us how one of his very first shows, he almost got kicked out of.
1: That's crazy.
0: We'll let Noah Kahan tell you the story next in 3 minutes on Kiss 108.

0: We've all dried off from NoahCon night number one last night at Fenway Park, and just like that, summer's back and the sun is back.
1: Yes.
0: And we're live from Fenway, game on, getting you ready for NoahCon night number two at Kiss 108. It's Mikey V, Frankie V, and Gianna.
2: And we got to speak to NoahCon, and it's kind of funny because he was talking about the beginning of his career and how he almost got kicked out of his first big performance.
3: Yeah, this guy that did the show, I didn't know him that well. Great guy, but he pissed on the roof. Really, really good guy, donates to charity, pissed on the roof. And I obviously, because we were kicked out, you can't piss on roofs anymore. I don't know what happened in this country. But we tried to get back into the show because I was opening up for Milky Chance, and the bouncer at the venue was like, "You're not coming back in here." I'm like, "No, I have to open up." And so I was nearly very late. I was nearly late for my opening gig at for Milky Chance, my first ever tour.
0: The good news is now NoahCon's so big, he probably get in anywhere in Boston.
1: Wherever
0: he wants to go, open the doors for him. We're so excited for night number two tonight, Fenway Park. If you missed anything from last night or maybe you're not going tonight, we'll bring the NoahCon party to you nonstop all over our Instagram at
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0: I mean, the weather today couldn't be any more drastically different than last night.
1: Right.
0: But we are live from NoahCon, night number 2 at Fenway Park. It's the V-Bros and Gianna. And we know you love NoahCon, but you're going to love him even more after we play this clip of audio. He actually wrote himself a letter back in 6th grade. What that letter said, he shares it with us next on Kiss 108.

0: work on making history for sold out shows at Fenway Park. We're Kiss 108. We're live right now from Game On at Fenway. Getting you ready for night number two. It's Mikey V, Frankie V, and Gianna.
1: And what a massive thing, right? Four sold out shows at Fenway Park. And it's like, man, Noah Kahan is here. But it was more humble at his beginnings, right? He started in Vermont, right up the street. And he actually wrote himself a letter as a kid.
2: When I was in the sixth grade, for some reason in math class, I think, they had us write letters to ourselves to open up and to, you know, talk about how we were at that moment and then to kind of look back and see how we felt when we were in sixth grade when we graduated high school. And I wrote to myself that if I didn't have a record deal, that I was a failure, which is probably a pretty toxic mindset. But I was like, I need to be musician. Like, it was always my dream. And I think I was in sixth grade being like, don't you forget about this dream. And I was really happy that when I opened it up when I was a senior in high school and I graduated, I had a record deal from Republic Records, and I hope I made my my younger self proud.
0: So amazing. Now four sold out shows at Fenway Park.
3: Crazy.
0: And you could see even at the show last night, he just feels so grateful to be where he was. He was even thanking Watertown for the amazing time when he lived there. We will keep you updated on everything tonight. We'll bring the Noah Kahan party directly to you on our Instagram at Kiss 108. You probably-

0: Noah Kahan right there. We're live from night number two, Fenway Park. But since we just played Noah Kahan, that means you're winning tickets right now.
1: Not just any ordinary ticket, Mikey. They're the front porch pit passes to his final show at Fenway. So as you listen to Kiss 108 right now on the iHeart app, leave us a talk back. Tell us why you want to be there. And we'll see you Saturday with Kiss 108.

0: We are live from Fenway Park, getting you ready. Night number two, Noah Kahan with Kiss 108. But another big secret from the Taylor Swift, Travis Kelce wedding just came out. We got to talk about this. It's Mikey V, Frankie V, and Gianna.
1: Yeah, apparently Taylor and Travis have had a dog that they've been keeping a secret for almost like a year now. So there's been footage being leaked from inside the wedding venue, which we've been talking about this all week. We're like, is it AI?
2: Is it real?
1: What's going on? But according to this one video, there was like an art gallery inside the wedding venue, and it had all framed photos of Taylor and Travis, one being them together with this adorable fluffy white dog. I think it's called like a Samoyed. They kind of look like little wolves, but like
0: it's a big white dog, right?
1: It's pretty big. It's very fluffy and very cute, adorable. So there was a framed picture of them with the dog together. Okay, so then the Swifties are like, wait a second, because the Swifties pay attention to everything. On the New Heights podcast, of course, you know, the Kelce Brothers podcast, in December, Travis was saying, oh, the best Christmas gift I got was from Taylor, of course, but I can't say what it is. So they're like, wait, did Taylor get him a dog for Christmas? And then these photos from March have been resurfacing of Taylor's bodyguard walking a big, fluffy, white Samoyed dog.
0: Could you imagine being her bodyguard and your job number two is to be the dog walker as well?
1: You know what? Anything for a check.
3: Can I ask an obvious question?
1: Yeah.
3: Why are they keeping the dog a secret?
1: That's what all the Swifties, and I'm even wondering. I don't understand why they would be keeping the dog a secret. Some Swifties are saying, like, maybe because she's always been a cat lady her whole life. She doesn't want people thinking she, like, betrayed her cats. Because, I mean, people, you know, talk enough smack about her in the headlines.
0: Wasn't there a story at one point that Taylor Swift cat was the wealthiest cat in the world or something?
3: Yes.
1: Yeah, well, this dog's next in line. The dog and the cat are beefing now over who's going to be wealthier. So, yeah, I don't know why they're keeping it a secret or if they'll ever reveal this dog or if it's fake or real, but that's what's going on right now.
0: Yeah, we are live from Noah Kahan, night number two at Fenway Park, but we will not miss a Taylor Factor secret.
1: No, never. No.
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4: There's a crash blocking the left lane on the expressway northbound at Adams Street, contributing to the heavy pockets of traffic we're seeing on either side of the expressway between the Braintree Split and the O'Neill Tunnel. With your traffic, I'm Lexi Mack.
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1: Now, even though the sun is shining, the sun is beaming onto everybody. There is a long, long merch line right outside of Game On right now, so we're going to talk to them next on Kiss 108.

0: crazy how much different the weather is today than it was yesterday.
1: Oh, yeah.
0: It was pouring rain yesterday, but we are live in night number two, Noah Kahan, Fenway Park, where Kiss 108. It's Mikey V, Frankie V, and Gianna.
1: How many people in the merch line right now? How are you guys doing?
2: Living large. Absolutely living large.
1: I mean, the sun is beaming on all of your heads. It is hot outside. How long have you been in this merch line to get the exclusive merch?
2: In this line, probably about like 20 minutes, half an hour. In the other one, probably same thing. Probably
1: oh, my God. That's crazy.
0: And explain what the exclusive Boston merch that they have is for the Noah Kahan Show.
2: It's the thing we're all looking for right now. It's a Red Sox hat, but it has the historic four nights sold out on the side and then the Noah Kahan, the Great Divide on the back.
1: Wow. Ooh, how much do you think they'll go for on eBay if anyone decides to do that?
2: We just looked. Highest 150 right now.
0: Big money. We are live. A beautiful day. Noah Kahan, night number two. Follow the party. Everything that happens here, we bring it to you on our Instagram at Kiss108.

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1: And don't be upset if you're not here, because we're handing out nonstop tickets as you listen to Kiss 108 on the iHeart app. Anytime you hear a Noah Kahan song, leave us a talk back for your chance to win.
2: Yeah,

0: I love how it's already packed outside of Fenway. We're live from Game On and Kiss 108. It's Mikey V, Frankie V, and Gianna. Noah Kahn, night number two. Did you guys see how last night Drake May from the Patriots basically FaceTimed him on stage?
1: Yeah, it was really funny. I loved it.
0: Who would you want him to get a FaceTime from tonight?
1: Ooh, I'm going to say Brad Marchand, even though he plays in Florida. He's a Boston boy at heart.
0: Oh, I can see that. How about you?
2: Wow. Jaylen Brown, of course. Bring him back.
3: Oh, that would be, like, I think everyone would fall on the floor if that were to happen. Do you think he will do the FaceTime thing again or some other
2: shtick? I think he's the greatest person ever, so he would do that.
3: Okay.
2: If asked.
3: Okay. Yeah. All right. I'll do it.

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Well, let me help you out. It's Mikey V from Kiss 108. I talk about them all the time. 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

We are live from Fenway getting ready for night number two with Noah Kahan. And we sat down with Noah Kahan. Mm-hmm. And he was saying he might start wearing diapers on stage. We'll play back this conversation next on Kiss 108.

0: We're live from Fenway, right at Game On, getting you ready. Night number two at Noah Kahn and Kiss 108. It's Mikey V, Frankie V, and Gianna.
1: We were talking about this last week about how some girl at a Noah Kahn show legit pooped her pants.
0: Oh my God,
2: so
0: yes.
2: Nasty. Then we talked to Noah Kahn, and he said, you know what? Maybe I'll start wearing diapers at my own concerts too.
3: Yeah, we were talking about making stage diapers. We both agree that it's an overlooked part of stage attire. And just in general, like, I know like a lot of older people have to wear diapers, but I think that we should kind of like normalize younger people, like 20s and 30s, wearing diapers and stuff, because we shit ourselves too, and we need someone to speak for us.
4: Has this ever happened on stage for you?
3: Yes, yeah, it did. I shit myself in Charlottesville, Virginia.
0: Good thing you didn't say Boston. If it was if it was last night, that would be a muddy mess.
1: I mean, there's still three shows left to go.
0: You never know what happened here in Boston. We're super excited. Night number two with Noah Kahn. You can follow everything as it happens at Fenway on our Instagram at Kiss108.
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0: Con at Fenway. We're back at it again tonight. Night number two, Fenway Park. We are live from Fenway, a game on Kiss 108, playing Two Truths and a Lie now. It is Mikey V, Frankie V, and Gianna.
1: Julie's with us in Wareham. Are you ready to play?
2: I'm so excited. Yes.
0: All right, I'll give you a fact or a lie. You know how it works. You have to guess who is lying. It is Mikey V, the younger brother. Last night at the Noah Kahan show at Fenway Park, obviously it was downpouring. Mm. And my ticket, it was paper tickets. It wasn't like electronic tickets.
3: Oh, wow.
0: My ticket basically disintegrated in my pocket because I was so wet. Oh, and I almost couldn't get back to my seat because my ticket couldn't be read. It was like disintegrated.
1: I didn't realize they still gave out actual tickets anymore. I thought everything was digital.
0: It's a non-digital, non-transferable ticket for Noah Kahan show.
3: Wow.
1: Interesting. Good info. It's the other brother, Frankie V. So today is what, Wednesday? Monday I came to work and I tried to eat healthy and bring healthy snacks. I put a banana in the refrigerator at work. Went to go get it. Gone.
0: What?
1: Yesterday, Tuesday, brought a banana into the refrigerator, put it into there in the morning, went to go get it for a snack, gone. So yeah. Today on Wednesday, I now put my name on my banana. I write Frankie V across my banana, and I put it into my refrigerator, the refrigerator here at work, to hopefully, one, prevent people from stealing it, and two, if you take my banana, now I know it's my banana because my name is across it.
3: That's crazy.
0: If I'm stealing something from the fridge, it's not a banana.
3: Right?
0: Two truths and a lie on to the amazing Gianna. What do you got?
3: I brought olive oil back from Italy, like a big jar of it, and I wrapped it in a hoodie in my checked bag, but my nightmare ultimately came true. It broke, it exploded everywhere and destroyed my clothes.
0: That's why you don't do it, kids. Two truths and a lie. Who do you think is lying?
2: I think Gianna is lying because I feel like they would have it sealed good enough to not, hopefully, explode all over your clothes. I hope it's not true.
3: You are correct. Ooh. Thank goodness. I am lying. I did bring olive oil back. It did not explode anywhere. They didn't seal it, though. I did have to wrap it in like 14 hoodies inside my suitcase.
0: Well, we're happy it made it home safely.
3: Yeah.
0: And yes, my Noah Kahan ticket disintegrated last night.
3: That's so funny. I saw the video.
0: Yeah, you can see that video and all the videos from tonight's show that we up on our Instagram at Kiss 108.
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0: Jason gets no better than this. Night number two, Noah Kahn. We are live from Fenway Park at Game On, Kiss 108, the V-Bros and Gianna.
1: Of course, today is beautiful. Yesterday was the monsoon show.
0: Yeah, well, the sun has definitely dried me out from last night.
1: But I fear, Mikey, you and I may have cursed that show because anytime it rained,

0: weather couldn't be any better today. Noah Kahan, night number two here at Fenway Park. We're live on KISS 108. It is Mikey V, Frankie V, and Gianna.
1: Listen, I was like thinking about what to wear to this show. What is the Noah Kahan fashion? I was picturing cowgirl boots, Birkenstocks. But then I see these lovely people dressed as bugs and an owl. What is the story behind all of this?
2: So his album is Last of the Bugs, and he references bugs in a lot of his music.
1: Yeah.
2: They were like, what better way to show up to the concert and represent Noah Kahan just showing up as bugs?
1: Oh, I love when the outfits are like, you know, this is fashion forward. Your dress is about, what kind of a bug are you?
3: Oh, a Luna moth.
0: Okay.
1: Oh,
0: okay.
1: Very specific. I see the pin. Oh, a moth. Wait, so you're not an owl?
3: I'm also a moth.
0: Earlier, John,
1: shoot,
0: was
1: guys,
0: like,
1: I'm
0: we
1: sorry.
0: Have to talk to the owl.
1: I'm so sorry. Nature, guys, nature. And then you are a moth.
2: I'm a fly.
1: Two moths and a fly. Best dressed. That's my vote today.
0: We are loving it. We're getting ready. Noah Kahan, night number two. Beautiful night out live from Fenway, right here on KISS 108.

It's Mikey V, Frankie V, and Gianna live from Fenway. A game on, getting you ready. Noah Kahan, night number two. We got to sit down with him. And he really explained why doing shows here in New England are so special to him. Mm-hmm. We'll let him explain the reason why next in 3 minutes on Kiss 108.

0: And here we are, live from Game On at Fenway Park, night number two. Noah Kahan with Kiss 108. It's Mikey V, Frankie V, and Gian. And we've all dried off from the rain show last night. But we got to sit down with Noah Kahan and really wanted to talk to him about, does it feel extra special doing shows in New England?
1: It definitely does. You know, living in Massachusetts, living in Watertown, having lots of family and friends from Boston.

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1: All right, so the buzz we've been hearing are these exclusive NoahCon Red Sox hats. They are exclusive. There's only a few of them. And you ladies secured two. How did this happen?
2: We waited for 2.5 hours.
3: We were sweating.
2: Sweating.
3: A lot.
2: In the sun.
3: Yep.
2: And we heard a rumor that this pop-up tent was going to come out. And it wasn't even here, so we waited 2 hours,
3: yep.
2: and then it came and it popped up, and it was worth it because we got the coveted hats.
0: Wait, what time did you guys get in line, and what number in line were you guys?
2: Oh, gosh, 2:30, and
3: two.
2: And we were like 4 or 5. There was a person that pretended to work here that cut the line.
1: No!
2: Yeah.
1: He wore a lanyard.
2: He wore a lanyard.
3: He wore a lanyard.
2: Here.
3: Yeah, and then got the hats.
2: And didn't wait in the heat like
1: everything. Oh, I can't
2: They're
1: even be mad.
2: On eBay for $200.
3: Yep.
0: And now explain the hat trick quick. Break it down for everybody. What is on this Red Sox hat?
2: So a classic Red Sox hat, right? Has the pair of socks on the front. On the side it says 4 historic nights at Fenway Park. Yep. And on the back, NoahCon live at Fenway Park 2026.
1: That is a gorgeous hat.
3: That's exclusive. It can't be bought online. You can only get it here. So that's what's so special about it.
1: I love when artists perform at Fenway and they do the exclusive merch drops. Yep. We've seen Post Malone do it. We've seen Lady Gaga do it. And now NoahCon.
0: Round of applause for you two girls. You guys got some of the only hats here.
1: Yeah.
0: We will bring the NoahCon party to you all over our social media all night long at Kiss 108.

0: 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It's the V Bros and Gia.
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0: We've all dried off from NoahCon night number one last night at Fenway Park, and just like that, summer's back and the sun is back.
1: Yes.
0: And we're live from Fenway, game on, getting you ready for NoahCon night number two at Kiss 108. It's Mikey V, Frankie V, and Gianna.
2: And we got to speak to NoahCon. It's kind of funny because he was talking about the beginning of his career and how he almost got kicked out of his first big performance.
3: Yeah, this guy that did the show, I didn't know him that well. Great guy, but he pissed on the roof. Really, really good guy, donates to charity. Pissed on the roof, and I obviously, because we were kicked out, you can't piss on roofs anymore. I don't know what happened in this country, but we tried to get back into the show because I was opening up for Milky Chance, and the bouncer at the venue was like, "You're not coming back in here." I'm like, "No, I have to open up." And so I was nearly very late. I was nearly late for my opening gig at for Milky Chance, my first ever tour.
0: The good news is now NoahCon's so big, he can probably get in anywhere in Boston.
1: Yeah,
0: wherever he wants to go, open the doors for him. We're so excited for night number two tonight, Fenway Park. If you missed anything from last night or maybe you're not going tonight, we'll bring the NoahCon party to you nonstop all over our Instagram at Kiss 108.

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2: The Mass Pike eastbound slows between Newton Corner and the on-ramp for Mass Ave. The Mass Pike westbound slows in the Ted Williams Tunnel, then again between the Market Street overpass and I-95. With your traffic, I'm Lexi Mack.
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0: Live from Fenway, getting ready for night number two in Noah Kahan. And last night, Noah Kahan got a FaceTime from Patriots quarterback Drake May while on stage.
1: Crazy.
0: We got to tell you the story next on Kiss. I could be

0: We are live from Fenway, right at Game On, getting you ready for night number two. Noah Kahan with Kiss 108. It's Mikey V, Frankie V, and Gianna. But Julia, did you hear that last night? Pretty crazy. Last night at Fenway Park with Noah Kahan, he got a FaceTime from the Patriots quarterback, Drake May.
1: Stop. I'm going tonight. I'm so jealous. I hope he plays it again.
0: hopefully Drake May calls back. No, but it was pretty funny because at first, like, the phone's ringing, so he stops the whole show. Obviously, it's a little skit. But at first, he's like acting like it's Drake, the rapper. And he's like, Drake. Oh. Are you like on tour with like doing a show with French Montana or something?
2: That's funny.
0: And then all of a sudden, it goes completely dark.
3: Yeah.
0: And then Drake May, obviously the Patriots quarterback, comes in the big screen.
3: That's funny.
0: And he's like, Noah Kahan, I'm a big fan. You are the man. I wish I was there, but you're going to kill it, and Boston loves you.
1: Oh, the much more important Drake to New England.
2: I agree.
0: It's so funny that you said that, because then Noah Kahan goes, that's way effing cooler than Drake.
2: Yeah.
3: That's so funny. Was it live? Like, was he really on, or was it like a recorded call?
0: It was definitely a recorded call, but it was very cool in the moment. We actually have a video of this. We took it last night at the show, but it's up on our Instagram at Kiss108.
1: Noah Kahan is going to start beef with Drake, just like Kendrick Lamar.
2: Album for album.
0: Well, that means that then Noah Kahan will be doing halftime in the Super Bowl next year.
3: That's a good point.
1: I'm so in. Yeah.

0: Well, if all the rain is gone from yesterday, I feel like we're in another country now.
1: I know.
0: Because the sun is shining, summer is back, and we're live from NoahCon. Night number two, we're right at Game On in front of Fenway on Kiss 108. It's the V-Bros and Gianna.
1: Okay, so I am a NoahCon fan, but not a diehard like you girls, everyone walking around. So I have like a kind of weird question. I love the Jonas Brothers because you know why? I thought when I was little I was going to marry a Jonas Brother. Do you feel that way about NoahCon? Like you love him, you want to marry him, or is it more like he's so wholesome I just want to like sit on the porch with him and give him a hug?
2: I feel like he's best friend.
3: Yeah, I feel like he's the porch vibe.
2: He's best friend. I want to have a beer with him on the porch. Like group therapy.
3: Type deal. Good
2: hangout. Definitely stuff. Not husband.
3: No.
2: More like bestie. More like
1: that's what I thought. Okay, see, that's why I had to ask. I had to clear that up.
0: Well, you basically will have a beer with him on the porch because the stage is almost your porch.
2: Yes.
3: There you go.
2: Exactly. We're very excited.
3: Yeah, we're basically drinking with him.
0: There we go. Tonight is the night. And it's a little bit different than Joe Bros because he got married to his childhood sweetheart, so he's already married.
1: Yeah, he's taken. don't
0: he
1: needs to be
0: home.
1: Your best friend. Yep.
0: Sun is shining. We are live. NoahCon, night number two, Fenway Park with Kiss 108.
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0: I mean, the weather today couldn't be any more drastically different than last night.
1: Right.
0: But we are live from NoahCon, night number two at Fenway Park. It's the V-Bros and Gianna.
2: And we know you love NoahCon, but you're going to love him even more after we play this clip of audio. He actually wrote himself a letter back in sixth grade. What that letter said, he shares it with us next on Kiss.

0: Noah Kahan making history for sold out shows at Fenway Park. We're Kiss 108. We're live right now from Game On at Fenway. Getting you ready for night number two. It's Mikey V, Frankie V, and Gianna.
1: And what a massive thing, right? Four sold out shows at Fenway Park. And it's like, man, Noah Kahan is here. But it was more humble at his beginnings, right? He started in Vermont, right up the street. And he actually wrote himself a letter as a kid.
2: When I was in the sixth grade, for some reason in math class, I think, they had us write letters to ourselves to open up and to, you know, talk about how we were at that moment and then to kind of look back and see how we felt when we were in sixth grade when we graduated high school. And I wrote to myself that if I didn't have a record deal, that I was a failure, which is probably a pretty toxic mindset, but I was like, I need to be musician, like it was always my dream. And I think I was in sixth grade being like, don't you forget about this dream. And I was really happy that when I opened it up when I was a senior in high school and I graduated, I had a record deal from Republic Records, and I hope I made my my younger self proud.
0: So amazing. Now four sold out shows at Fenway Park.
3: Crazy.
0: And you could see even at the show last night, he just feels so grateful to be where he was. He was even thanking Watertown for the amazing time when he lived there. We will keep you updated on everything tonight. We'll bring the Noah Kahan party directly to you on our Instagram at Kiss 108.

0: night number two, Noah Kahan, Fenway Park with Kiss 108, the V-Bros and Gianna. Last night, there wasn't really a special guest, but they did get a FaceTime on stage from Patriots quarterback Drake May.
1: It is so crazy. And I'm wondering, is he going to do another FaceTime with somebody else tonight? Or is he going to, like, physically bring out
0: a special guest
1: to do a song? I don't know why I have Olivia Rodrigo in my head. So random, right?
0: That would be epic if it happens.
1: Right?
0: We're going to follow up together. You can follow everything Noah Kahan on our Instagram tonight at Kiss 108.

0: Sun is shining. We're getting ready. Night number two, Noah Kahan, Fenway Park. We're live on Kiss 108. It's the V Bros and Gianna. I'm sure you saw night number one all over our social media. What's something you saw that you're like, oh, I missed that?
1: I saw a video of Orbiter and also View from Both Villages, or View Between Villages, in the rain. And just those two songs in the rain and the emotion of the crowd and everything. I was a little sad to miss out on that. But I'm sure it'll be great tonight. I'm really looking forward to it.
0: The weather is perfect tonight. Yeah. But is there a little bit of you that kind of wishes it was downpouring again?
1: Oh, I could go every single night this week. I would go. I definitely wish I was able to see a Noah Kahan rain show. I'm very jealous of everyone.
0: It definitely was cinematic. I loved it, but I'm happy that I'm dry now.
2: Yeah, right?
0: So that's
2: this
0: a plus.
2: Is wonderful.
0: I think the sun today has dried me off. We're going inside. We're ready, man. Night number two. Thank you to everybody who stopped on by. Really appreciate it. Remember, while we're inside Fenway watching Noah Kahan, we'll bring you the party all night long, all over our Instagram, at
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Appreciate you joining us today. Have you noticed how, obviously, inflation's making so many things more expensive? 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
1: Wow. I got to tell you, on my weekend watch list, I'm into a series for Friday's segment. No, last night I was watching Night Manager 2. Have you seen it?
2: Have not.
1: Ah, this guy, Tom Hiddleston.
2: Tom Hiddleston.
1: Is that his name?
2: Tom Hiddleston.
1: Wow. He's great. Tom Hiddleston is great. I saw the first one like 8 years ago, and they've done another. It's not new, but it's right up my alley of spy and try, like all the cool stuff. So I don't know. I was so excited last night to watch the first episode stopped. I did not go for a number two.
2: Wow.
1: I want to savor this. I got real self-restraint when it comes
3: to that. I do that sometimes too.
2: I can't. I'll binge it all. Like, I already finished L, which is so cute, by the way.
1: L?
2: What's L? It's like the prequel to Legally Blonde, produced by Reese Witherspoon. Super cute.
1: Oh, okay. Good. All right. Well, I'll put that on my weekend watch list. Cue.
2: Yeah.
1: No, I have to self-restrain because I get so wound up. Like, I finished that Harlan Coben series.
2: Yeah, I will find you.
1: I will find you. I finished it so fast, I was like sad
2: that I
1: was done.
2: That's how I
1: so
2: feel
1: I'm
2: right
1: trying
2: now.
1: To show self restraint.
3: I'm impressed you finished it. Makes me want to watch it.
1: It's oh my gosh, you haven't seen it?
2: Incredible.
1: You are blessed.
2: Wow,
1: you are so lucky.
2: She's just in Love Island territory.
3: July 12th, come back to me and I'll have more time.
1: But yeah, I'll make a note. Yeah. All right.
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1: So inflation makes everything expensive. That is no breaking news. The top three things some people are giving up to deal with the high prices. And a quote coming up next
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1: So I was reading an article about what a lot of people are cutting out, right, because of inflation. And this is the list of the top three things. Streaming services are up there as something a lot of people are cutting right now. High-end coffee makers. I try with that simple Mr. Coffee or Cuisinart one. You don't need a fancy coffee maker. It's coffee. And then paper towels. Cutting out the paper towels.
2: Interesting.
1: Reusables.
2: Yeah.
1: Yeah. Reusables. So here is today's quote. Small things done consistently create results that massive efforts done occasionally will never do.
2: Wow.
1: It's like, got to go to that workout.
2: Yeah.
1: Not going to see results tomorrow. Got to go again.
2: So true.
1: 3 weeks later. Oh, what's that popping? That's a tricep, brother.
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